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1: 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It hits South Queensland on 13, 10, 60. Karina in Warwick, you're a big fan of that one. What else?
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1: 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We're your number one. 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It's South Queensland.

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0: 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Hit South Queensland's Million Dollar Voice. You could win $1 million if you know who this is.
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0: 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Seriously, you could win $1 million.
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0: Kelly in Warwick, you are in the Millionaire's Lounge. If you get the call to say you've won $1 million, you've got a big surprise for a hubby with a new car.
4: You're on loudspeaker and he didn't know I wrote that, but he definitely wants a Mustang.
0: Uh-oh, sorry I've ruined the surprise, but it's out there now. A Mustang, you said?
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0: Hey, there's no crisis if you win $1 million. Keep it up, you are smashing it. And another chance with our next famous voice coming up straight after 11 o'clock news today.
4: Awesome.
0: 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Make it to the Millionaire's Lounge. Be in with the chance to win $1 million. Hit South Queensland.
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4: I don't reckon we need to feel guilty at all. 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

0: managed to get out safely, with the fire extinguished just after midnight. There may be relief this week for drought-declared areas of Queensland. Rain is set to sweep across much of the state as a trough and cloud band move through. The Darling Downs and southern Queensland could see significant rainfall, with falls of up to 10 to 20 millimetres possible from tomorrow. 10 seasonal jobs are up for grabs in Toowoomba, as Australia Post and Star Trek recruit 3,500 extra workers ahead of Christmas. Australia Post Susan Davey says extra staff are vital to get those Brezzies under the tree in time.
1: Truck drivers and forklift operators are high on our wish list, but we're also looking for people to join our mail and parcel processing facilities, and many of those roles don't require previous experience.
2: Hit National News.
3: Good morning, Matthew Layton with you. Opposition leader Angus Taylor says both Labor and One Nation are all over the shop on immigration. He says the coalition will cap migration based on housing supply and put Australian values at the centre of its policy, although the full plan is not expected until later this year. A new fleet of drones could soon patrol Australia's coastline, with Home Affairs reportedly looking to boost people smuggling detection as aircraft resources tighten. Renters are being stretched even further, with mid-priced apartments now swallowing more than half a typical worker's take-home pay nationwide. The latest Everybody's Home report says a $70,000 earner in Sydney would spend about two-thirds of their income on median rent. And the Sydney Swans admit they've got work to do winning back supporters after fans left the SCG during an historic doubleheader. Five players remain suspended while Victoria Police investigate multiple allegations of non-consensual sexual conduct linked to a Melbourne hotel. No charges have been laid.
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3: The PNG Chiefs have unveiled Joey Manu as the club's 007 signing.
5: We thought maybe by November we might have 007 at some point at that time, but to have it now and to have someone of the quality of Joey Manu as 007, that iconic number, it's pretty special.
3: Chiefs GM Michael Chamas there. Manu will join the likes of Jerome Luai and Brian To'o in the 2028 season. And Pat Cummins will not guarantee Marnus Labuschagne a spot on Australia's South Africa tour.
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2: This is Heat Weather.
0: A shower or two and a top of 20 today. The outlook tomorrow, a shower or two with a top of 22. Showers easing Wednesday, Thursday mostly sunny. 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

0: catch one of our hourly voices. Take a guess who it is, and if you're right, you're in for a chance to win $1 million. 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All day. 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
2: I saw on your Instagram yesterday, obviously I did message you, but I saw a lovely video just peering into your kitchen. And my first thought in my mind was, it's like maybe just message her as a joke, 4 out of 10, right? But I couldn't even, I liked it so much that my thumbs went, hell yeah, that's so nice. I sent it and I went, oh, it's a joke.
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0: 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K-pop Demon Hunters. It's MJ with you, your number one hit music station. We are Hit South Queensland, and our $1 million voice is your chance to win $1 million if you can name this famous voice.
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0: 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Guess right and you're in the Millionaire's Lounge with a chance to win $1 million. I'm happy to accept some as a gift. Kidding, not allowed. Gonna keep

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0: 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But if you guess right, you'll be in our Millionaire's Lounge with the chance to win $1 million, just like Sally in Roma. Mate, the big European holiday, Sal.
4: Oh, yeah. Yeah. It's always been a dream.
0: All right. So, talk me through the dream trip.
4: Oh, geez. I don't know. All the usual ones, you know, like France and around Italy. And
0: oh, you're going to love the pasta in Italy.
4: Oh, yeah. No, I can't wait.
0: And so, I'm thinking inside our Millionaire's Lounge, I have to get you a limoncello or something so you're ready to keep your bits crossed.
4: Beautiful. Thank you so much.
0: Our pleasure. And there's another famous voice coming up after 12 with Lewis right here on your Million Dollar Station. We're in South Queensland.
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0: Here at Hit South Queensland, Lewis, hello, good sir.
1: Yeah, let's do it for a Monday. I'm taking over next with the world famous midday mashup from DJ Konski. Nya, did you have a good weekend?
0: Oh, great weekend.
1: Okay. Did you spend a bit of money on your weekend?
0: Yep.
1: You need some money back from your weekend.
0: You know it.
1: See, that's what I'm saying. If you want to be a millionaire, not you, but like, you listening in the car, you can be a millionaire. All you got to do is keep it right here. We're going to drop another voice right before the mashup, and you just got to guess it correctly at hit.com.au. If you get it right, you secure a spot in our Millionaires Lounge. We'll do it all next.
0: Cha-ching! 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
3: Good afternoon, Rob McLeod with the fresh news update. The Crisafulli government is pushing ahead with its breach bail go to jail laws. Despite warnings, Queensland's prison system is already under pressure. The state's prison population has increased by 54% over the past decade. The government says new prison capacity, including a 1,400-bed facility in the Lockyer Valley, will help meet demand. Police are appealing for information after a large quantity of suspected stolen solar equipment was found at East Toowoomba. Officers allegedly locating 23 solar batteries, ladders, tyres and metal mounting rails at a property last week. A 45-year-old Millmerran woodsman has been charged. Police are trying to identify where the equipment came from. The Paw Parade is back at the Toowoomba Carnival of Flowers this year. Hundreds of dogs expected to descend on Lindsay Street Oval on Sunday, the 4th of October. Pups are encouraged to dress to impress. This year's categories including Best Flower-Inspired Outfit and Pet and Owner Lookalike.
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4: Hello there, Matthew Layton with you. Bird flu is continuing its spread through Australian wildlife, with another fur seal now suspected of carrying the virus. The latest case is in South Australia, while hundreds of little penguins are being vaccinated in Victoria. Environment Minister Murray Watts told the ABC more large-scale wildlife deaths are expected.
5: We have been saying for some time that we are likely to see mass mortalities of birds and mammals, and I know that is a very distressing thing for Australians to hear, but we also need to be realistic. This is what we've seen happen overseas.
4: Renting a unit now chews up more than half the take-home pay of a typical single worker in every capital city. In Sydney, someone earning $70,000 would spend 69% of their weekly pay, while even Adelaide tops 50%. And Australia's big banks are hiking card fees and trimming rewards ahead of October's surcharge ban, which could cost lenders $600 million a year.
6: Research shows that regularly eating ultra-processed foods can increase your risk of developing type 2 diabetes by 53%. Search Diabetes Australia for more about the nation's fastest-growing chronic condition.
4: The PNG Chiefs have landed a massive signing, with Joey Manu locked in from 2028. The former Roosters Premiership star has agreed to a two-year deal, and NRL great Brett Camorley has told Seven they'll be getting one of rugby league's top centres.
7: The Chiefs are just building a great roster with superstars and obviously people that fans want to follow as well. This club's going to be so well watched because of the names and the people who they've signed at the Chiefs.
4: And Lando Norris has gone back-to-back in F1, winning the Dutch Grand Prix, while Aussie Oscar Piastri crossed the line sixth.
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2: This is Heat Weather.
3: A possible shower today, getting down to 13 degrees tonight. Tomorrow, a shower or two with a high of 22. Showers easing Wednesday. Thursday, mostly sunny. 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
12: Hey, a very good afternoon to you. My name is Lewis. There goes the weekend. Too quick, right? It's Monday already. Got to get stuck back into a five-day work week. Not good, but hey, good thing is, here at your number one hit music station, we're doing non-stop music. And if you want to win $1 million, this is the place to be, because you probably spent a little bit of money on the weekend with the kids, maybe activities. Maybe you were doing a grocery shop. Maybe you just went shopping and you brought a whole bunch of clothes and stuff that you actually need. Well, let's make you spend even more, because when you win $1 million, I'm sure you'll be tapping that card like nothing.
13: Boom, zang, yes. No, you're completely right. It does feel a lot in the sense of whenever I was in that mode.
12: All right, this is our $1 million voice. Who is that voice? Do you get an idea straight away? If you do, cool, hold it. Pop it into hit.com.au. You got 30 minutes. If you don't figure it out yet, keep guessing. You got some time. We'll get on the midday match.

0: 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Good afternoon from Lewis. If you wanted to be a DJ and you don't have the funds to go buy a DJ deck, maybe get some courses, well, we got $1 million here at your number one hit music station. Maybe you do want to be a DJ. This is your chance to, you know, go pursue it. Or if you've got another little talent or something you want to go do, go do that.
1: 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No, you're completely right. It does feel a lot in the sense of whenever I was in that mode.
0: All right, real talk. This is our $1 million voice. That is the voice. 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

0: This is your number one hit music station. Yeah, the station with everything you need from The Breakfast Show that wake you up every weekday morning from 6 to our million-dollar voice while you work. Or you could just be at home watching Netflix, popcorn in hand, a drumstick on the side, Maltesers on the other side, in your PJs. Because, I don't know if you know, but you can play our million-dollar voice from home just through the free listener app, LISTNR. 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
21: Hi, Rod McLeod with a fresh news update. There may be relief this week for drought-declared areas of Queensland. Rain set to sweep across much of the state as a trough and cloud band move through the state. The Darling Downs and southern Queensland could see significant rainfall with falls of 10 to 20 millimetres possible for tomorrow. More than 4,000 hay bales and 114 water tanks have been provided to farmers in the first half of this year. The rural aid support amid widespread disasters across the country earlier this year, including everything from floods to cyclones to bushfires. Australia Post and Star Trek are hiring for the Christmas rush with 10 seasonal jobs available across Toowoomba. The companies are adding 3,500 positions nationally ahead of the busy festive period. Australia Post Susan Davies says people can apply now.
24: So as we gear up for our busiest time of year, we're particularly keen to hear from people with truck and forklift licences who play a critical role in keeping parcels moving across our network.
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26: Hello there, I'm Matthew Layton. The AFL is holding off on its own investigation into the Sydney Swans scandal until police finish their work. Chief Executive Andrew Dillon says the league backs the Swans' action against five players, stressing those suspensions are separate to the Victoria Police sexual

0: Australians are diagnosed with the condition every day. 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
1: The Bulldogs are not giving up on finals despite a brutal week of sickness and injury. Several Dogs players battled COVID while Jacob Preston was hospitalised with an infection. And winger Jacob Carraz, who's carrying a torn calf, has told Nine they still believe.
2: I guess that time of year, you know, with every team, I guess, you know, there's the players playing through injury and, you know, players getting sick. 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
4: This is Heat Weather.
5: A possible shower today, getting down to 13 degrees tonight. Tomorrow, a shower or two with a high of 22. Showers easing Wednesday. Thursday, mostly sunny. 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
11: There's two Melanies in the band. It's like, well, is somebody going to change their name? Mm. And we were like, no, we're not going to change our name. But then, of course, once the nicknames came in, that didn't matter at all.
10: 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You've got 30 minutes to tell me who that is. If you get it right, you secure a spot in our millionaire's lounge for a shot at that life-changing money. In the meantime, let's have some fun. Let's get you up and about with non-stop music. Ariana Grande kicks it off and some new Tempo City. Three hits away.

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2: 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And how would you go singing that in front of the superstar coaches? 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Mia on 13, 10, 60, $1 million. Imagine winning that.
3: I don't think I can imagine it. I think if it even happened, I don't even think I would see it, but I wouldn't even believe it kind of thing. 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
1: Our favourite breakfast show, Jess and Rowan. 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Even Rowan couldn't fault it.
2: I saw on your Instagram yesterday. 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
2: But I couldn't even... 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
1: I wanted to make a joke.
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0: Australia Post Susan Davey says extra staff are vital to get those Prezzies under the tree in time.
1: Truck drivers and forklift operators are high on our wish list, but we're also looking for people to join our mail and parcel processing facilities, and many of those roles don't require previous experience.
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3: Hey, I'm Tessa Randello. AFL boss Andrew Dillon says the league knows it can do things better as scrutiny grows over the Sydney Swans.
4: I think football is a place where everyone should be feel safe and included, and we will continue to work with our playing group and all our supporters on making sure that we have an environment that's like that.
3: Five players have been stood down by the club while Victoria Police continue a separate sexual assault investigation. No charges have been laid. Bird flu continues to spread in Aussie wildlife with a second suspected case in a fur seal. It's occurred in a key breeding ground off Kangaroo Island in SA. The first case in a mammal was confirmed yesterday. Aussies are having to find nearly $2,500 extra a year to cover the national median rent. According to Everybody's Home, Northern WA is the most expensive rental location in the country, followed by the Gold Coast and Sydney. And the Sydney Marathon won't be changing a mistake on its medals for the World Major this weekend. They include a depiction of the wrong Allianz Stadium, accidentally showing one in Germany.
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3: PNG Chiefs have lured Joey Manu back to the NRL. The former Roosters star has signed a two-year deal, joining the likes of Jerome Luai and Alex Johnston for the 2028 season. And Knights duo Dom Young and Tyson Frizzell are free to play finals. They both accepted dangerous contact offences after the weekend's loss to Manly, classified as Grade 2. They will miss the game against New Zealand, happening on Sunday.
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2: This is Heat Weather.
0: A possible shower today, getting down to 13 degrees tonight. Tomorrow, a shower or two with a high of 22. Showers easing Wednesday. Thursday, mostly sunny. 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
10: 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Who is that? In the meantime, we're doing non-stop music with the duo from England, Sam Fender and Olivia Dean. This is Rain Me In. No,

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3: Benson Boone, did you pop him into hit.com.au? Because he was this hour's Million Dollar Voice. If you did, welcome into a millionaire's lounge. You got a shot at winning life-changing money. Yeah, $1 million. And everyone's got their own interpretation of what they want to do with that, whether it's going out buying a Kindle, getting a big book collection, getting a new iPad. You know, everyone's got their own interpretation. Lots of people want to go on a holiday. Steph on 131060, yours?
4: Cruise across the country, like go to Uluru, go to Perth. Adelaide is another beautiful place.
3: Yeah.
4: Go down to maybe the Broken Hill.
3: Just like an Australian tour. You can go do whatever you want to do, right? It is our Million Dollar Voice. Keep it here. Let's drop another voice with Carrie and Tommy at 3 o'clock. So don't miss The Voice Monday and Tuesday nights on 7 as well, which means tonight. Yeah, you got to watch it.
1: Carrie and Tommy.
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5: Oh, don't you just love to listen to this? 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It is our guilty pleasures on your number one hit music station with Lewis. Right before Karen Tommy take over at three, we like to go back to back to back with three songs that'll make you miss your turn, because you don't want to miss these. You want to sing these at the top of your lungs, like some Third Eye Blind, Semi-Charged Life, and we kick it all off with a little bit of Natasha Bedingfield, who said this about a song many, many, many years ago.
6: 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The reaction's been incredible. 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The band sounds incredible playing it. And I got really excited. 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
5: Oh, so what song is she talking about? 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Yeah, this is how we kick off our guilty pleasures on your number one hit music station. Let's

0: 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Bit of JT for our guilty pleasures. Every single afternoon, right before Carrie and Tom Lee take over at 3, this is what we do. 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Caboodle, you made it. Keep it right here, though. Carrie and Tommy, they have your next million-dollar voice on the air next. Have the best afternoon. Laters.
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21: Good afternoon. Rob McLeod with the fresh news update. Police are appealing for information after a large quantity of suspected stolen solar equipment was found at East Toowoomba. Officers allegedly locating 23 solar batteries, ladders, tyres and metal mounting rails at a property last week. A 45-year-old Milmerran woodsman has been charged. Police are trying to identify where the equipment came from. The Crisafulli government is pushing ahead with its breach bail go to jail laws. Despite warnings, Queensland's prison system is already under pressure. The state's prison population has increased by 54% over the past decade. The government says new prison capacity, including a 1,400-bed facility in the Lockyer Valley, will help meet demand. The Paw Parade is back at the Toowoomba Carnival of Flowers this year. Hundreds of dogs expected to descend on Lindsay Street Oval on Sunday, the 4th of October. Pups are encouraged to dress to impress. This year's categories including Best Flower-Inspired Outfit and Pet and Owner Lookalike.
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6: Hey, I'm Tessa Randello. The AFL CEO says finals footy can bring people together as police investigate an alleged sexual assault continues involving Sydney Swans players.
22: Really serious matter being investigated by the police, but I think the finals and footy is a way that people can come together.
6: Andrew Dillon there. Prime Minister Anthony Albanese says One Nation's immigration confusion proves Labor has the numbers about right. It comes after One Nation MPs contradicted each other on the party's aim

0: A 007 signing, he's inked a two-year deal to return to the NRL for the 2028 season. And the Bulldogs still have faith of a finals push. The team now preparing to take on Penrith on Friday after smashing the Dragons by 30 points over the weekend. Centre Matt Burton with praise for star back rower Jacob Preston.
1: Yeah, he's a freak. Yeah, love playing outside him. He's such a talent. He's only young as well. He's still learning the games.
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3: This is Heat Weather.
4: A possible shower today, getting down to 13 degrees tonight. Tomorrow, a shower or two with a high of 22. Showers easing Wednesday. Thursday, mostly sunny. 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

0: obviously to Macca's. And if you're wondering how much Macca's I had over the weekend, it was all this.
1: Cheeseburger, bacon egg McMuffin, large fries, Coke Zero, 10 chicken nuggets, 3 hash browns, double cheeseburger, spicy chicken McWrap, large fries, Coke Zero, crispy chicken snack wrap, double cheeseburger, large fries, Coke Zero, couple of chicken nuggets.
2: Sounds like you're looking great.
3: You're looking great. You're looking great. So if that's not an ad for Macca's, I don't know what is.
0: So I'm asking on 13 10 60. I don't think it's possible. But if someone perchance ate more Macca's than me on the weekend, we'd love to hear from them.
3: Fred.
4: G'day there, mate.

0: Actually, it's all in my imagination because I didn't have any Maccas on the weekend. In fact, I have had one Maccas in 10 years.
1: You've had one Macca.
2: Well, you've changed your story, Fred, because you said to our producers one in 20 years. Is it 10 or 20? Give it to us straight.
0: It might be two in 20 years, but definitely one in 10 years.
1: What'd you have?
0: Would have been a double cheeseburger, I reckon.
1: Yeah, they're good, aren't they?
0: Yeah, but I had a couple of lamb steaks on the barbie and on the Cooktown Esplanade yesterday.
1: Sorry,
0: before
1: Jesse,
0: I drove back to Cairns. That
1: turn
0: was tasty.
1: Fred down because who cares?
2: You only care. You don't want to hear what anyone ate except for Maccas.
1: Like, it's not just what did
2: it
1: you have.
2: It did sound delicious, what he had.
1: Yeah, it was making me feel sadder about my choices. G'day, Flynn.
3: Hey, how are we?
1: Yeah, living the dream. Did you eat more Maccas than me over the weekend?
3: Me and my mates, after going to Coogee Bay Hotel at 2 a.m. in the morning, we went to Maccas and got a mega family box each.
1: What's that got in it?
3: Had four McChicken burgers.
1: You had four McChickens to yourself?
3: Yep. Large fries.
1: Yeah.
3: And I'm pretty sure it had 12 nuggets.
1: Do you surf, Flynn?
3: Pardon?
1: Do you surf?
3: Nah.
1: Oh.
2: What do you do after a meal like then, that, Flynn? What happens after that?
3: Sleep.
1: Flynn, are you familiar with the saying, in like Flynn?
3: Yes.
1: Yeah. Do you ever use it in your own life?
3: The number one thing everyone calls me is Errol Flynn.
1: Yes. That's where the saying comes from, I believe.
3: Is it? Yes.
2: Who was Errol Flynn?
1: An old actor. Mm-hmm. That's right, isn't it, Flynn?
3: Yes.
1: Yeah. Okay. Good stuff.
2: So, Flynn, is that a weekly occurrence or just a random Saturday night for you?
3: Just a random drunk Saturday night.
1: Yeah.
2: I hate to say it, Tommy, but I think you've still got absolutely at least 2,000 calories on Flynn from the weekend.
1: Yeah, he did in one sitting, which I am impressed by.
2: Yes, yes.
1: G'day, Matthew.
4: Hey, guys, how are you?
1: I'm full of shame, if I'm being honest.
4: Well, if you're full of shame, I don't know what I'm meant to feel.
1: Okay, you talk to us, Matthew. It's a safe space. How much Maccas do you have?
4: I've recently started a new job, and I finish at 2 a.m. Oh. I have had a large McSpicy meal on Friday nights with extra bacon on the burger and an extra large fries.
1: Yep.
4: On Saturday, I had a night out, and in my Uber, I took him to Maccas and got a large Mighty Muffin meal with extra bacon and an extra large fries.
1: Yep.
4: I then woke up 4 hours later getting ready to go to work again and then got the exact same thing, another large Mighty Muffin meal with extra bacon and another large fries.
1: Yep.
4: I then finished work last night and went to buy Maccas again and got another large McSpicy meal with extra bacon and another large fries.
2: You guys should hang out, you two. Maddie, you're like kindred spirits.
1: Maddie, are you doing what I'm doing? And in all that, are you insisting that the drink is a Coke Zero?
4: I actually let the nice server know I'd like a vanilla Coke.
2: And are you also counting your calories, Matthew?
4: I don't step on the scale recently. I don't really want to see what the weight's gone up to.
1: Do you feel so? I was feeling pretty fine about, like, I had a great weekend, Maddie, but then seeing all that I ate placed in front of me was a bit shocking, to be honest. Are you feeling fine about it, or is it?
4: Oh, I feel all right. I'm not saying it's not great, but I haven't really eaten anything else, so I feel the same.
1: You're practically shredding. Good on you, Maddie. Thank you.
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8: Toowoomba's average unleaded price today is around $2.04 a litre, while some servos are selling it as low as $1.94. 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
1: And we did just have the most incredible response to this.
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3: It's Carrie and Tommy's ABBA Salute Getaway.
1: And we thank you for your incredibly overwhelming response, all the people wanting to get online to go see ABBA in London. It is time, though, that we take Tommy on the journey that is this ABBA trip that we have put out into the world. So you are, and that's why I brought it up earlier, because we're allowed to be honest with this, ABBA is not your favourite band. Would that be fair to say, Tommy?
4: It's my dad's favourite band in the world. And as a lot of young people grow up, they tend to rebel against what their parents do.
1: You hate ABBA.
5: I reckon the only thing worse than Dancing Queen is any other ABBA song. I think ABBA make me sad to my core.
6: Why? They shouldn't.
5: What is it about ABBA that you love? Because I just don't get it. You know, I've said my whole life that I don't like ABBA. I've got some things that I'm very firm on. I love basketball. I hate ABBA.
7: Oh, can you imagine us playing f***ing ABBA songs in our show?
8: It starts on Monday.
4: Monday.
8: We're not f***ing playing ABBA, are we?
9: The
8: I
9: ABBA
8: wouldn't
9: part.
8: Go anywhere in the world if I had to endure a ABBA show at the end of it.
6: Do you say we play an ABBA song every day?
8: Waterloo, a gym and ABBA.
6: This is a prank. Hold on.
8: I doff tip my hat off.
4: Is this okay. Whole thing being a prank?
1: So, our producers pitched to us a few weeks ago that we do a comp to send people over to see ABBA, just as a funny thing on a day you were feeling a little flat, just to get your reaction. And your reaction was so outrageously
4: passionate
1: about how we were literally at the end of our entire lives if we were going to do an ABBA competition.
4: I think I had said we'd jump the shark.
1: But they decided for the last 3 weeks to put in place this plan to give away tickets to go see ABBA.
4: What's
1: just to
4: real?
1: Make you sit in the discomfort for as long as possible, right? So,
4: is this not a real competition?
1: Just before we did that competition spot then, we let our listeners in on what was happening. I recorded this little bit. You didn't miss.
6: Hey, it's Carrie here. Tommy can't hear this, but what you're about to hear is a prank on Tommy, the man who does not like ABBA. The competition is not real, but I need you to call in and be as excited about the competition as possible. So call 13 10 60 now and give me your best, oh my God, I'm so excited to see ABBA scream.
4: Does this mean we're not sending people to see ABBA?
1: We're not sending people to see ABBA.
4: Oh, thank Christ. I honestly was walking around here so sad. I was wearing a Dancing Queen sash because anyone who knows anything about this business knows that it is changing and we've had a merger recently and money's a bit tighter. And so I'm like, Kieran, our producer, is saying, like, we know the company needs this, get over the line. And I'm having calls with him privately going, bro, if I heard myself on the radio talking about ABBA, I'd want to end myself. Like, I can't believe I've turned
1: so
4: into
1: funny.
4: Such a corporate.
1: So even the lawyers
4: shield.
1: Today got really stressed because they said people do love ABBA and they're going to think we're giving away ABBA tickets. So we have to say over and over again,
4: I cleared my weekend out because Kieran said we might be flying to London.
1: You categorically said, when he said that, you said,
4: I did not go. I did say that and then I called him. And I did. I called him because
1: oh
4: I felt
1: stop.
4: Bad and I went, bro, if we have to go to London, like, I'll obviously hate it. But on air, I'll be like, that was sick. ABBA is sick. Whatever.
1: So when I said earlier, half an hour ago, because you don't love ABBA, the stressful look on your face because you thought
4: like,
1: you had to
4: you
1: play
4: doing?
1: The company.
4: We've already sold our soul to get this money for this ABBA thing.
7: Money.
4: I'm like, I was looking at you all like, you're nuts. You're like, yeah, but you know, it's good for the company. I'm like, it's ABBA. Like, why? When
1: so
4: do we care?
1: I'm sure on some other station somewhere they'd send you to see ABBA and you guys can listen and love that. But right now there is no ABBA tickets. This was a prank on Tommy.
4: I'm so
1: you can take
4: happy.
1: A deep breath.
4: Well done. ABBA suck. My life.
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1: Hey, I'm Tessa Randello. The AFL CEO says the league will not investigate the Swans until a police investigation's finished. Victoria Police are investigating following an alleged sexual assault involving Sydney players in Melbourne. Separately, five players have been stood down by the club for breaching club standards.
26: I think the actions of a few don't take away from the thousands of people involved in football at all different levels who do great things all the time. But what we do know is that we can do things better, and we'll continue to do that, and we'll continue to learn and be better.
1: A second case of bird flu in a seal is suspected after the first mammal case was confirmed in SA. The latest case is in a different part of the state, in a key breeding ground off Kangaroo Island. Anthony Albanese says there'll be no changes to GST agreements while he's Prime Minister. The Productivity Commissioner called the 2018 carve-up a costly mistake that only benefited WA. And a rise in scam rates across the country. New ANZ data shows they're up 18% from last October to June.
0: Research shows that regularly eating ultra-processed foods can increase your risk of developing type 2 diabetes by 53%. Search Diabetes Australia for more about the nation's fastest-growing chronic condition.
2: The PNG Chiefs have lured Joey Manu to the NRL. He signed a two-year deal for the side's entry into the league in 2028. Manu is currently playing for Racing 92 in French Rugby Union. And the search continues for the next Queensland Origin coach after Billy Slater announced he's stepping down from the role. Harry Grant had this to say when asked about who should step up.
4: Cameron Munster said he wants to captain coach, so he said if he gets Billy's pay packet, then he's in.
5: Short of breath, dizzy, heart racing? 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
25: This is Heat Weather.
6: A possible shower today, getting down to 13 degrees tonight. Tomorrow, a shower or two with a high of 22. Showers easing Wednesday. Thursday, mostly sunny. 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

0: Do you mind I arvo? It's Carrie Bickmore and Tommy Little driving you home.
1: Would you say your parents were like tough parents growing up, helicopter parents, or like absent parents?
2: No, I was the accident. I was the third, and they were tired. So
1: yeah.
2: I just, whatever he did out there in the world, you go for it.
1: Well, speaking of tired. Yeah.

0: Carrie and Tommy for your Monday Arvo. Nicole's, you can shop, scan and win. It is back in store and online until the 22nd of September with more than 36,000 winners every week.
1: Ooh, that was fluent.
0: Yeah. I'm surprised by how many winners.
1: They don't make parents like they used to. They were tougher back in the days. Except for a dad in Japan.
2: Yes.
1: Who took his two kids hiking.
2: Up Mount Fuji.
1: Yeah, his seven-year-old started going, I'm tired, Dad. He goes, cool, I'm going to leave you there. And he left him for 8 hours on a bench.
2: Because Dad wanted to summit.
1: Snacks and a soft drink. Because Dad wanted to summit the mountain. And we're talking about what was some of the tough love parenting you got as a kid. Debbie, how are you?
3: Good, thank you.
1: Talk to us. What did your parents make you do?
3: When I was little and when we swore, we had the hot chili plants out in the garden. We were made to eat a hot chili.
2: Yeah.
3: Then as we got wiser, we pulled the plants out and then they made us brush our teeth with soap.
2: Oh, Debbie, I had soap in the mouth once. It's awful, isn't it?
3: Yeah, but the hot chilies were worse.
2: Debbie, I've got a friend that still does this.
1: The chili or the soap?
2: The chili, and she's got different...
1: Strengths.
2: She has like chili jam and she's got different strengths for how bad the kids are. Like, you're like, you're getting the hot one today.
1: Does it work though? Like, do they keep mucking up?
2: Yeah, they do. They're maniacs.
1: Yeah.
0: Maybe so they really like chili jam.
2: Thank you, Deb. G'day, Gail.
4: Hi.
2: Talk to us about tough love parenting.
4: Oh, yes, tough love. So 30 years ago when I had my 21st birthday on the farm, found a packet of cigarettes that someone had left behind. Mm-hmm. So she made myself and my four younger siblings all have a cigarette each.
1: To four, what, as a, like, punishment for letting your friends bring them over?
4: As, or? As in, try this and I bet you don't ever touch them again. And we have never.
2: Oh, really?
1: So she just sat you watching you suck back on a cigarette?
4: No, I couldn't finish mine. I honestly got sick. But, ranging from 21 down to about 14 and...
1: It worked, didn't it?
4: Yeah. It did work.
0: Had any of you ever smoked before?
4: No.
0: It's so wild.
4: A very sheltered life out on the farm.
2: So, Gail, with that, knowing that it was, like, kind of, would you say it was a good lesson for you?
4: Oh, absolutely.
2: So, have you passed this down?
4: No, I haven't broached that yet with my daughter. But, okay.
2: How old's your daughter?
4: Yeah, she's 16, so she'll be exposed to it, if not already.
2: Shove a dairy down her. Good on you. Thank you, Gail. Who you got biggest?
1: Hey, Kate.
5: Hello.
1: How are you?
6: Hello.
5: I'm good, thank you.
1: Give us your tough love parenting.
5: My son, when he was younger, he fell over. And I said, he hurt himself. And I said, oh, you'll be right. Harden up. Come on, get up. And the next morning when he woke up, he's like, oh, my wrists are still sore, Mum. And I took him to the doctor and he'd actually broken it.
2: Yeah.
1: But so many times I haven't, though, Kate. You know, like so many times you sit in emergency for no point. Like, I think that's fair. You know?
5: Yes.
2: Kate,
5: yes.
2: Did you feel bad? Did you have to have one of those chats with, like, the doctor or something where they're like, You feel like you have to justify, like, oh, he didn't really say it was hurting.
5: Thank goodness, no. He was old enough to tell them, thank goodness.
1: How many bones have you broken in your life?
2: Oh, like more than I can think of straight away.
1: I've broken one.
2: Over 10, I reckon.
1: What haven't you broken?
2: I fractured my skull. I broke my leg 3 times in 1 year. Like, I snapped my shin, broke my
1: ankle. Hold on, this ankle. The leg in the same... Yeah, the same, like, injury redone?
2: No, 3 different. I snapped my shin, I got a broken ankle, and then I got a stress fracture in my foot.
1: No wonder your mum put you on a leash.
2: Yeah, I know. That was when I was off the leash. That was high school.
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6: Around your Toowoomba roads this afternoon, you've got a few delays in each direction on James Street and also Ruthven Street today. And Zacava, a little slow just as you're getting onto Toowoomba Athol Road as well now, but it's pretty clear Toowoomba Bypass, no major issues. Toowoomba Connection Road and also the New England Highway, that's moving okay at the moment in each direction also. There's the Queensland we love and the one we fear, and it takes an unwavering resilience to call both home. 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

0: Olivia Dean, that is Baby Steps for your Monday arvo. It's Carrie and Tommy. And on 13 1060, we want to speak to some teachers.
1: Yep, teachers currently dressed as Book Week characters. I sent my little tots off this morning. They were wearing their B1, B2 outfit. Not B1,
2: thing
1: B2.
2: One, thing,
1: thing
2: two.
1: One, Thing 2. I'm sure there was some B1, B2s out
2: there.
1: Thing one and thing two. But as I was driving in, I saw a grown man dressed as Alphabar from Wicked.
2: Sick.
1: Driving through peak hour, and I thought, oh, that's commitment.
2: Are the rules around Book Week pretty loose?
1: They are. Well, there was a call out today that they don't want anyone dressed, not specifically at our school, but across the country, apparently. They don't want people dressed in Halloween outfits anymore because Book Week's getting a bit of scary because now kids just do dress-ups. And then now that every movie has almost been reverse-made into a book, they'll dress as like Alphabar and then try and find the new book that's come out after the Wicked movie and go, I've taken a book.
2: Yes.
1: But Michelle, I want to know, are you a teacher currently wearing a Book Week outfit?
3: I'm education support.
1: Yep. What are you wearing?
3: Yes, I'm wearing a pink layered petticoat, pink leg warmers, a feather boa wrapped over my shoulder and around my waist, and pink feathers in my hair.
1: What are you?
3: A flamingo.
1: Of course you are.
2: From what book, Michelle?
3: The book is a bit of an obscure one. It's called Don't Play Music Near the Zoo.
2: Okay. And Michelle, did you have the outfit before you had to then find a book with a flamingo in it? Or do you have a particular affection for this book?
3: The book I haven't actually read. But I think flamingo is my spirit animal.
2: Yeah, good on you.
3: And I dress rockabilly.
2: I love it.
1: Were you making a stop off anywhere, Michelle, on the way home in that attire?
3: Yes, the supermarket.
1: Great. Perfect.
2: Hey, Michelle, can I ask while we got you, what's the most popular costume this year?
3: Ooh, there was a lot of Harry Potters.
2: Yep.
3: And the magic faraway tree.
2: Oh, that's sweet. Okay.
1: Michelle, it is a lot of work for parents, Book Week.
3: Oh, yes.
1: Yeah.
3: It's a lot of work for the teachers.
1: Yeah, it is.
2: Carrie's saying, do we need it, Michelle?
1: I mean, thank God now, Michelle, for like online costume stores, because I remember when I was growing up, my mum would help me actually make it, whereas a lot of parents don't do that anymore.
3: Yeah, no, they don't. No, the cheap polyester.
1: Yeah.
3: Static electricity off on everyone.
2: Thank you, Michelle.
1: Good on you, Michelle.
2: G'day, Emily.
4: Hello.
2: Are you a teacher, Emily?
4: Yeah, I'm actually a childcare educator.
2: Okay, and what are you dressed as?
4: A minion today.
2: Yeah, a minion today.
1: And how much of your minion outfit is still on as you're driving home?
4: Oh, not a lot. I've had to take off my jeans. I'm glad I put on some shorts underneath because it got quite hot today. The paint's definitely not on anymore.
1: Did you have a minion head?
4: No, I actually painted myself yellow.
2: You're the best, Emily. Emily, Minions is a great example, one of the ones I'm talking about. Are they from a book?
4: Honestly, I don't think so. I've never read a book with a minion in it, but all of us educators decided that we're going to match this year. So, yeah.
2: So how many minions were kicking around?
4: That. 17.
2: Okay, did you have a, was there...
1: Can you do the minion voice?
4: Oh, I don't know.
0: Was there a group?
2: Yeah.
4: Yeah,
2: was the principal Gru?
4: Actually, yeah, the director was.
2: That's wonderful. Good on you, Emily.
1: Good on you, Em. Justine, what are you currently dressed at driving home from work?
5: I'm wearing a beautiful crown and I have bright red lipstick with a massive fake red wig. I'm currently up with her head.
2: Oh, Alice in Wonderland. Is that Alice in Wonderland?
5: I walked around the school today saying to all the naughty kids, up with his head. Up with her head.
1: Have you taken a little detour at any point on the way home today to go get groceries, do a bit of shopping?
5: On the way to school this morning, I had to stop and go to IGA to the mortification of my son that's dressed as a banana for his book week. And we walked around in character at the IGA. So, yes, it was lots of
1: so
5: fun.
1: Cute.
5: But I do always go next level. So, yeah. And I also got my class to dress up as my card soldiers. So, my class.
2: Hang on. Your class didn't get to choose their own outfits?
5: Well, no, they had an option, but they had a choice of...
1: But if not, it was off with heads.
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10: Around your Toowoomba roads are at the moment a few minor delays on James Street and also Ruthven Street. Also a few delays there, Anzac Ave, as you're getting onto Toowoomba Athol Road. It is not looking too bad though, around Toowoomba Bypass and also on the New England Highway. Pretty clear at the moment also on each direction, Toowoomba Connection Road. Census night was Tuesday the 11th of August and there's still time to complete. In the census, every answer matters, authorised by the Australian Bureau of Statistics in Canberra. That's all the latest traffic. You're on Darling Downs, hit 100.7.
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2: Look, I've always said honesty's the best policy, but Nick, we need to get this off our chest.
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2: Speak to you after Carrie and Tommy with the Happy Hour.
14: Leaving the office drama at work and bringing the laughs home. It's Carrie and Tommy.

0: right, my own Sabo. It's Carrie Bickmore and Tommy Little.
1: How many marathons have you done now?
2: Two.
1: And have you at any point looked at the medals you received for those marathons?
2: No.
1: No.
2: Nope. And I've got the winning trophy from one.
1: What do you mean?
2: Because Ned Brockman won it and I took it.
1: Was that from the Big Five marathon that...
2: I won that according to my...
0: Congratulations. No.
2: My mantelpiece.
0: Mm. Yeah,
1: when
0: thanks,
1: did you
0: man.
1: Take it?
2: I broke the course record.
1: What is it? Is it a lion or a tiger?
2: It's a piece of wood with a bit of glass kind of on top. You know how they have those things so you can sit it on your bookshelf? Pride of place. So on my bookshelf, I won the Big Five Marathon in South Africa. And right next to that, a boxing glove signed by Tim Zhu, the current world champion at the time.
1: From when you beat him in the boxing.
2: When I beat him, and he definitely didn't break my ribs in about 10 seconds, to which was a 10% power punch, and I crumpled like an old suit.
1: Well, I didn't know you stole. Does he know you stole it?
2: Yeah,
1: did he give
2: I
1: it
2: think
1: to you?
2: So.
1: Okay.
2: Yeah.
1: Because there's been a mix-up. So Sydney Marathon's on next weekend.
2: Yes.
1: And our beautiful Sarah here is running in the
2: Sydney
1: Marathon. And I saw the news article that apparently there's been a mix-up. So the actual medal that all the, I think there's 40,000 people participate in it. Mm-hmm. It's got all like major landmarks of Sydney in it. It's got like St. Mary's Cathedral, Harbour Bridge, Sydney Tower Eye. Sydney Tower Eye, can't speak today. And then there's meant to be the Allianz Stadium. But instead, there's the Allianz Arena in Munich, because whoever made the thing Google.
2: It sounds like a chat problem.
0: Mm.
1: A chat GPT problem. You just call it chat now. Yeah.
2: Chat. I sometimes call it Chad because I didn't realize my friend had called hers Chad, and I thought she was saying chat anyway.
1: Chad?
2: Yeah, her chat is called Chad.
1: Why?
2: Because you can name them.
1: Oh, I didn't know you can.
2: Yeah, mine doesn't like me. Anyway. Continue.
1: Anyway, so now 40,000 people are going to get something that's got an Allianz Arena in Munich on their medal. You know, an international, I guess, event. Lots of people from overseas come and do it.
2: Yeah. I'm trying to think, because even the medals, like, because City to Surf, I've done a bunch of times. I couldn't even tell you what one of the medals looks like.
1: I think our one from Big Five did have animals on it. I feel like I can't remember. I don't think I often forget to keep them.
2: I can't really remember the pissy participation medals when I've got the winning trophy.
1: Yes, it's hard.
3: Well, it's not only the only thing that's gone wrong in the Sydney Marathon already, because obviously the medals are wrong. But Carrie's come in with a little bit of a sniffle today.
1: Yeah, I've got a cold.
3: Sarah, who is running the Sydney Marathon, is refusing to breathe near you now.
1: I did think every time I ask her to bring something in, everyone else brings it in for her. Are you avoiding me? Fair.
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1: 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I will go on the plane sick, but I'm not getting sick from that little kid.
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7: Around you to Wagga Road, still a bit of a slow run at the moment on James Street and Ruthven Street with some minor delays there in each direction. A little slow also, Anzac Ave getting onto Toowoomba Athol Road. That run on New England Highway looking pretty good at the moment, and no big dramas. Toowoomba Connection Road or Toowoomba Bypass at the moment. 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That's all the latest traffic on the Darling Downs. 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
16: Hey, I'm Desiree Andello. The AFL is holding off on its own investigations into the Sydney Swan scandal until police finish their work. Chief Executive Andrew Dillon says the league backs the Swans' actions against five players, stressing those suspensions are separate to the Victoria Police sexual assault investigation.
17: Well, the Swans have made inquiries, but there's, you know, the police investigation, we don't know where that will go. And at that stage, when that's completed, the AFL will make its inquiries. I think what is clear is the Swans have taken action with the support of the AFL based on the information that is at hand now.
16: No charges have been laid. The Prime Minister seized on One Nation's migration mix-up to defend Labor's target. Anthony Albanese says the government's working towards net overseas migration of 225,000, claiming David Farley's comments suggest Labor's numbers are about right. Briefly, a suspected case of bird flu has been found in a second seal in South Australia. And scammers have their sights set on small and medium-sized businesses. Australian Banking Association finding 4 in 5 have been exposed in the past year.
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16: Brisbane Broncos captain Adam Reynolds has played his last NRL game after succumbing to calf injuries, revealing on Triple M that he won't be taking part in the club's final two games of the season.
19: You know, I've had a great career, and whether it be 20 minutes on the field or 30 minutes, that doesn't define sort of my career and my memories at the club. So I'm extremely fortunate. I get to, you know, carry some great memories moving forward.
16: The 36-year-old will leave the NRL with 323 games under his belt.
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21: This is Heat Weather.
0: A possible shower today, getting down to 13 degrees tonight. Tomorrow, a shower or two with a high of 22. Showers easing Wednesday. Thursday, mostly sunny. 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
22: da, da. It's the one and only
23: Carrie Bickmore
24: and Tommy Little. Boom, boom,
23: boom, boom, boom. This is Carrie and Tommy.
0: Yeah, that is where you're at for your Monday afternoon. Still plenty more to come, the Savo.
2: I thought this day may never come, but it is upon us. Usain Bolt's 100-metre record has been broken, Bickers.
1: Really? So what is his record?
0: Twice, wasn't it?
2: Yeah.
1: What's his current, like, what is the record?
2: 9.58 seconds was the 100-metre world record, set in 2009, and it is now at 9.39 seconds by a robot.
1: Did that count?
2: In China, they have the humanoid. No, it definitely doesn't count.
1: No.
2: It's like saying a car went faster.
1: So hold on, before you go back to the robots, you're saying for 16 years he's held the record and it's never, and he keeps breaking his own record, or he's never broken it again?
2: He doesn't run anymore.
1: Oh, doesn't he?
2: No, he hasn't for about 10 years. Remember all those years where he came out?
1: Is his actual name?
2: Yeah. Yeah.
1: It's what a name for it.
2: I've always just assumed it is. Because, you know, athletes don't seem to have stage names. Like Fanny Schmeller, that was a real name.
3: They should, though.
1: They should. It would be fun. Yes, I remember when he was coming out and partying.
2: Yes.
1: Didn't you party with him or something?
2: No, I think I tried.
1: Oh.
2: No. You might be talking about the voicemails that my mate played in. Yeah.

0: Monday Arvo's, Carrie Bickmore and Tommy Little.
1: Now, the thing we're about to talk about, I think it might be, and don't get offended if this is you, but I think it might be the sign that you're a psychopath. I've had one person in my life do this thing before, and when I tried to listen to what they were listening to, it drove me insane. They would listen to podcasts on double speed.
2: Oh.
1: And they would listen to really heavy, intense political and like world events about wars and stuff on double speed. And so we'd be driving along calmly listening to like, and the conflict in the Middle East has meant that 4,000 people are dead and blah, blah, blah, blah, blah. And I'm like, how is this not driving you insane? And I believe.
2: I think it could be a busy mum thing because every woman I know listens to their podcasts on double speed. And I think it's to like get it in because we don't have long without the kids in the car.
1: I think we might have a busy mum in the team. Producer Sammy.
3: Not me, but we are talking about Kieran Simpson, our manager.
1: Our English correspondent over here.
3: He's a very mummy-type character at some time.
2: Do you listen to it on
3: double speed? On Friday, we were just talking about our favourite podcasts off air, and he said his one is called The Rest is Entertainment, but he listens to it not in 2x speed, in 3x speed.
2: So how does that sound? Well, do we have an example of that?
4: Can I preface? I don't do it when I'm driving because then I would speed. But they speak so slowly.
2: Is it American?
4: No, they're English, but they talk so slowly.
1: Can I just fact check something?
4: Yeah.
1: Is your car capable of speeding?
4: Nah, it struggles to get on the freeway.
2: Yeah, we have examples?
3: Yes.
1: Okay. Let's not forget, this is the same car that when we drove into the country, you were concerned about the terrain because you didn't know if your car would make it up.
2: What have you got?
1: Some of the rolling hills.
2: What have you got?
4: Oh, I can't. Can I name it?
2: Yeah. Oh,
4: I've got an MGZS.
2: And is it not powerful?
4: It can barely get on the freeway without really revving.
2: So what's your reasoning just because
4: they speak so slowly. Like, it's such a good podcast, but I'd never heard the theme tune at normal speed until someone played it in the car, and I was like, what is this?
1: I should have been involved in some of the production meetings for this, and I apologise for skipping out on them. Do we have an example of it at normal speed?
3: We do, but I thought we should do it in reverse order, maybe because I don't trust that Kieran is actually taking in the information. I want to play a few clips to him to see if he can actually tell us what they're talking about.
4: Who's speaking in clips? Is it Marina?
3: So it's Richard Osman and Marina Hyde are the hosts.
1: It's Richard Osman?
4: Yeah. Marina is
2: like Thursday night, with the book?
1: Thursday Night Murder Club.
4: Yeah.
2: Oh, yeah, and he's got another one, I think.
4: And Marina is a sassy TV pundit from the UK. She's the best.
1: Is she sassy or is she just listened to in triple speed? Because everyone sounds sassy when they're triple speed. Okay, so let's listen to a clip and see what Kieran takes in.
2: Okay.
5: How many monthly streams would you have to get as an artist in order to earn minimum wage? And this is about any other cost at all. You have 567,000 streams a month in order to make minimum wage. Trying to find someone who's 567,000 streams to show what sort of artist you have to be. And find the best as an way.
2: Oh my God.
5: So as an way, if you're going to have a stream from Spotify, how people listen to music would make minimum wage. And the biggest thing as an way is first you make a lot of money in the 80s. So then with the cheap tour, she make a lot of money. As an way is, okay, I don't know where I'm at. As an way, she's doing right. But imagine the amount of
1: stream you have
5: any sort of initial.
2: No, that's ridiculous. This is a joke.
1: Also, the sassiness that you're talking about, she just went, oh my God.
2: What?
4: So you're going to get 560,000 streams on Spotify?
3: 567, close enough.
4: Yeah, 560. And so now they have to make their money via going on tour and selling merch.
2: Is that because you've already heard this?
4: No, that's what they just said.
3: It's a good point. There is a danger that Kieran has listened to these episodes in the past, but there was one other part about it. Half the chat was about a certain artist that they found with exactly 567,000 streams. Did you get her name?
4: I don't need to know the name.
2: Have a listen.
6: Do you want it in regular speed or you want to have another crack at 3x?
3: Just go, maybe 2x. Is 2x more of jam or just go regular?
1: I mean, whatever that was is not my jam. So let's hear 2x. But you honestly say that you listen to a show like that.
3: And take it in.
4: This one at the gym, I'll listen to it in 3x. The episodes are about an hour, so I'll get it about 20 minutes.
2: Hold on, give it to me. I'm going to close my eyes. Give it to me again, the fast one.
5: How many monthly streams would you have to get as an artist in order to earn minimum wage? And this is about any other cost at all. You have to have 567,000 streams a month in order to make minimum wage. Try to find someone with 567,000 streams to show what sort of artist you have to be. And find the best as an way.
2: Oh my God.
5: So as an way, if you like on your life with streams from Spotify, we just have people like to listen to music. We make minimum wage. And the biggest thing as an way is first you get a lot of money in the 80s. So then with the 80s, you can talk to make
1: money. Why? Aren't they meant to?
0: The back half of that grab, the second half, I can't hear what he's saying at all.
1: So I'm listening. Don't you listen to podcasts for enjoyment?
2: Yes.
4: No, this one's like about what's happening on the telly and in the news around entertainment. So I don't need to.
3: He has nailed it pretty much, though. Can we do one more?
5: I was dreaming. I dreamt of it. But honestly, perfect. I mean, it was faultless. It had everything. About the people in it had a really, really good twist. Like, the whole thing was there. And I woke up in the middle of the night and I can remember it. I can remember the entire thing. I always keep a little pen by the bed. So I thought, just like free money for me, right? Because I can't believe it. I don't have to do anything. I have to do anything. I've just done the whole thing. So it's there.
2: Have you lost your mind?
5: Okay,
2: can you turn it off?
4: He's had a dream and he remembered waking up at 3
1: in the middle of the night.
4: And he had an idea.
3: What was the dream? What was the dream about?
4: Well, you didn't put that in there.
3: No, it's all the whole thing's in there. He had a dream about the perfect episode of The Bill.
4: Oh, perfect. Your mum loves The Bill.
1: Tosh, hey, mum loves The Bill. The Bill and Heartbeat.
2: Normal speed.
7: I was once dreaming, and I dreamt the perfect episode of The Bill. It was faultless.
8: It had nothing else.
7: Everything. It had like the regular people.
2: Okay, so I get why you need to speed it up a bit. Give me two time.
7: I was dreaming, and I dreamt the perfect episode of The Bill. And when I say perfect, I mean it was faultless. It had nothing else. Everything. It had like regular people in it. It had a good precinct to it.
2: It's a show that
7: needs
2: to be listened
7: like,
2: to at its normal speed.
4: Do you reckon it just dribble at normal speed?
2: But their accents,
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2: 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Why do you re-listen to it again?
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15: We run on Anzac Ave and also getting onto Toowoomba Athol Road, having a few minor delays still at the moment, and also still a little slow James Street and Ruthven Street there in each direction. Still is looking pretty clear though, New England Highway and around the Toowoomba Connection Road and Toowoomba Bypass. Have your nice run this afternoon as well. 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

0: Be Monday, Arvo. It's Carrie Bickmore and Tommy Little driving you home.
1: I think sometimes we have to think about the Uber Eats drivers. I think we've all become too comfortable in our own skin.
2: I think there should be an option not on a bike. That's sometimes I order from quite a way away, and then I see this little bike appear, and I'm like, no, don't, please, no. And then when they arrive quickly, they've got one of those motorized little bikes, and I'm like, that was pretty good. But once I had a guy just on a Razor scooter, and that shouldn't be, and he was sweating.
1: The cost of petrol, though, now to drive it must cost so much. But anyway, I was thinking the other day just how, because Uber Eats, it's become such a like part of our world and everyday life, I think we're all too comfortable with what happens inside our homes being exposed to the outside world. I didn't actually do anything too shocking. It's just made me think about it. So I ordered Uber Eats the other night, and when I answered the door, it was nighttime. It was like 8 o'clock at night. I answered the door and I had on just the top half and undies of PJs, right? Because I, like as in.
3: So you looked like you were porky pigging.
1: Sorry, I had undies on and it was a lot, it was long, like I wasn't exposing myself in any capacity.
2: But Jess is right, you were porky pigging or Humphrey Bear Bearing, depending on where you are.
1: I was Humphrey Bear Bearing for want of a better expression, yes, but I wasn't exposing myself. Mm. But would I, if I invited a stranger over for dinner, would I get around in that attire? No. If I was going to pop down to the shops, would I do it in that attire? No, because I don't want to see random people I don't know while I'm only wearing the top half of my pajamas. Only I went to the door, opened the Uber Eats, got to the Uber Eats guy, and then he wanted my PIN. I didn't have it, so then I had to run back to the kitchen to get my PIN with the door open, and then I came back. And as he was sort of looking me up and down, and I was looking in, I was like, these people must see so much stuff they shouldn't see. Why did I suddenly think I can just talk to a stranger in the top half of my PJs with undies on? Like, it didn't even, like, faze me.
2: Do you reckon they do, though? Because I reckon they see
1: nudity all the time.
2: I feel like this was an age-old thing where it was like the pizza guy's here and there was a bit of adult fun going on. It was like the pizza guy will get involved. And then I don't think that's a real thing.
1: You don't think the pizza guy ever got some?
2: I know. Who was the Pizza Hut guy? Was it Dougie?
1: Dougie,
2: the Pizza Hut guy. Yeah, I don't reckon Dougie ever got involved. I don't know.
0: How did the Uber Eats guy go on the weekend?
2: Yeah, did he get involved?
1: I was good, yeah. Oh. But the kids were there as well. But that's the thing that made me think about it, was because they were coming out of the shower and they were running around nude, right? And again, it was just like, I don't know this man. And he's there at the front door with the door open and all of us are just going about our lives.
4: Did he send you a photo of proof of delivery?
2: No, because that's when you leave it.
1: I had to give him a PIN.
2: That's when you leave it at the door. Why don't you just tick leave at door?
0: Oh, yeah.
1: I didn't never know that's even an option.
2: Yeah, because then you've, yeah, yes. That's
1: but then
2: option.
1: I wouldn't get the fun.
2: That's
1: you know?
2: True. That's true. It's much harder to get them to come inside if they've left it at the door already.
0: And so what do you, at the back door.
1: I want to know on 131060 from people either what they've answered the door in.
2: Yeah.
1: Or if you are a delivery driver, Uber Eats driver, what you've seen as you had the door opened to you.
2: Dougie, give us a call.
1: 131060.
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0: Curfew Monday Arvo, and on 131060 the Savo, delivery drivers, what have you seen on the job?
1: Because you answered the door in your nuddy nudie from the waist down.
2: No, I wasn't nude. I had underpants on. It's really not about the fact that I was nuddy nudie from the waist down. It was more the fact that I just, the Uber Eats guy saw way more of my home than he should have, given I don't know
0: him?
2: This man. What, my home? Because I don't know this man, and normally you just don't let a stranger just, but I had kids running around out of the bath, and I just thought, we're all too comfortable with our Uber Eats drivers.
1: Mm. Well, maybe or it's does just it make them family. Feel like they're part of the community?
2: I don't think they want to see it, you know? I mean, it is exciting. You get a peek into people's homes, and we're all busybodies and would love to know what's going on behind the closed doors. Amy, what did you answer the door to?
3: Hi, I answered the door fully nude to the postman.
1: Did you?
2: How? Why?
3: Well, I was in bed and my mum was on her way over, so there's a knock at the door and I just thought it was my mum, so I was yelling out, come in, come in, and they just kept knocking and knocking, so I thought, well, I'll play a joke on you then, mum. I'm going to answer the door nude.
1: Oh, my God, so you got nude?
3: Well, I was already naked in bed, I just got up, yeah.
2: Isn't it funny to think, to follow that through, right? Say you've been in bed and you're like, come in, so then the person's like, okay, they come in, and then you're like, I'm just upstairs, come up the stairs, I'm just in the bedroom, and then you open your bedroom door, and there's your mailman.
3: Then when I opened the door, I shut it straight away, and then said, oh, just leave the package at the door, and he said, no, I need your signature. So I thought, you've just seen me bits and pieces. What more do you need? Yes.
2: Did you stick your hand around to side, or what did you do?
3: I said, well, you need to wait till I get a sheet.
2: Why are you getting angry at him, Amy?
3: Oh, because I think it's enough that he's seen me bits and pieces.
2: But that's not his fault, to be fair.
0: Imagine if that was the note he put down on the delivery.
1: Had no pen on her.
0: Yeah.
2: I mean, the accidental thing happens often. Remember when I opened the door to my son's friend when I was heavily pregnant?
1: Yes.
2: Again, I thought it was Ollie that I was opening the door to. He'd forgotten something, and it was. So I think it would be accidental. Like mistaken people you're opening the door naked to, like the mailman situation.
1: Yes, although Amy's was quite deliberate.
2: Sorry, but she thought it was Emma.
1: Yes.
2: James.
4: Hey, how's it going?
2: Good. Who did you open the door to?
4: Well, it wasn't me opening the door, actually. We I used to be a volunteer firefighter a number of years ago.
1: Oh,
4: and
1: good on you.
4: We were turning out to a report of a house fire, and anyway, come lights and sirens. And we turned up, sure enough, the house was on fire. So one of the first jobs I had to do was go next door and try and get the next door neighbours just to move away because it was quite a dangerous situation. Yeah. Anyway, mind you, 2 o'clock in the morning, most people are asleep. You knock on the door, nothing, knocked again, and then the lady come to the door, no top on. It was probably one of the most awkward things. Here I am trying to deal with the fire, trying to deal with the house fire, and she opens the door, but I think we were both as surprised as each other.
2: And then who did you request clothes to be put on? Did she rush to put them on?
4: This poor lady slammed the door in my face, and I thought to myself, oh, gosh, this is I've got to get you out of here.
1: Down. Yes.
4: So I knocked again, and she poked her head around, what do you want? And I'm sorry, madam, there's about five or six fire trucks out the front. If you just peek out the door, you'll see your next door neighbor's house is currently burning to the ground. Would you mind just exiting the building? Oh! And anyway, she ran off and turned out she got her husband, or I assume her husband and two kids, and they went out the front. And anyway, the house burnt to the ground, sadly, but she got out.
2: Good on you, James.
1: James, what is the evacuation protocol? If you need to get people out like that, do you say grab some clothes and get out, or is it just get out
2: in what you're in?
4: To be perfectly honest, yeah, it's just get out and whatever you've got, get out. It wasn't her house, it was the next door neighbour's, but it was about probably only 2 or 3 metres in between the two properties.
1: Yeah.
4: So we did have a hose line set up to try and protect her property, but realistically the safest thing to do is to get out as quick as you can and as safely. And not only that, but she sort of started walking towards the house. I'm like, no, go the other way. poor lady was dazed and confused, and admittedly so was I. I was pretty tired as well. I was like, oh, gosh, this is all happening.
1: Good on you, James. Thank you very much. We've got Candace. G'day, Candace.
5: Hi, how you going?
1: Yes.
5: Firstly, shout out to Romani.
1: Oh, thank you. Well done.
2: Have
5: one
2: today.
5: Time with us. So this wasn't me. Shout out also to my friend Chrissy, who ordered a pizza.
1: Yep.
5: And she came, she got the pizza delivered, and the guy said, here's your pizza, and she said, do you want to come in for a slice?
1: What?
5: And
1: I love
5: he
1: this.
5: Came in for a slice of more than a pizza and left, a good half an hour later.
1: Wow.
5: 100% this is a real story. So I can definitely tell you that pizza delivery drivers
1: get
5: and maybe
1: some
5: Uber drivers, who knows?
1: So
2: get a piece of the pie.
1: Yes. 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
17: Hey, I'm Tessa Randallo. AFL boss Andrew Dillon says the league knows it can do things better as scrutiny grows over the Sydney Swans.
18: I think football is a place where everyone should be feel safe and included, and we will continue to work with our playing group and all our supporters on making sure that we have an environment that's like that.
17: Five players have been stood down by the club while Victoria Police continues a separate sexual assault investigation. No charges have been laid. Bird flu continues to spread in Aussie wildlife with a second suspected case in a fur seal. It's occurred in a key breeding ground off Kangaroo Island in SA. Anthony Albanese says the GST carve-up won't change while he's in the top job. The PM says the arrangement with WA will stay the same, saying the state helps drive the national economy. A Productivity Commission interim report says the 2018 change is a costly mistake that only benefited Western Australia. And a rise in scam rates across the country. New ANZ data shows scam activity increased 18% from last October to June, but customer losses dropped.
19: Did you know that diabetes is Australia's fastest growing chronic condition? Over 300 Australians are diagnosed with the condition every day. 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
17: Brisbane captain Adam Reynolds has played his last NRL game, the 36-year-old revealing on Triple M he won't return for the Broncos' last two games of the season. He's been trying to return from calf issues.
20: At the end of the day, you can't keep competing forever, so I knew this day was coming. I knew in the back of my mind that I had to say goodbye at some stage, and unfortunately it's today.
17: And a blow for the Bulldogs' finals run. The Sydney Morning Herald reporting 10 squad members missed training today with COVID-19.
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6: This is Heat Weather.
0: A possible shower today, getting down to 13 degrees tonight. Tomorrow, a shower or two with a high of 22. Showers easing Wednesday. Thursday, mostly sunny.
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0: Great song, Monday evening. Hope you had a great day. It is the happy hour here with Fifi, Fev and Nick.
1: Now, the Sydney Marathon is happening next weekend.
2: Oh, I missed it.
1: And this is one of my favourite mistakes that's happened
2: to sign up again,
1: in a while. And I feel sorry for the person that's responsible.

0: Your Monday evening right across Australia with Fifi, Fev and Nick. It is the happy hour driving you home. Hope you had a good day.
1: Now, someone who works for the Sydney Marathon would have been called into their boss's office.
2: Oh, yeah.
1: Late last week because Sydney Marathon's happening in a couple of weeks. I think it's next weekend. Mm-hmm. And everyone who completes it gets a medal. And on the medal, they've engraved Sydney landmarks. There's the Opera House. There's the Sydney Harbour Bridge. And there's the Allianz Arena in Munich. The designer Googled Allianz Stadium and got the wrong one, the one in Germany. And now anyone who completes the marathon is going to have a German piece of architecture on their medal. And I love that.
2: Yeah, it's just so good.
1: It's like when you've got one job, you stuff it up and you do it spectacularly. As I said, when I worked at Maya in the jewelry and watch department, I lost 20 grand worth of jewelry because I left the keys to the cabinets out and a thief stole them.
2: What'd you sell them for at Cash Converters?
3: Yeah.
1: I didn't do it.
3: What cut did you get?
1: I was 17. Yeah. I was a school captain. I was a goody two shoes and I was.
3: Yeah, that's why they didn't believe you. Mm. That's smart.
1: No, they
3: that's
1: did who you would believe get to do it. Me. Yeah. I was mortified.
2: Were you?
1: Yes. Kath, what did you do? You had one job at work.
4: Yeah, so I worked at a call centre when I was 18, a job that I really didn't like, but I needed the money. And I was speaking one day with a lady on the phone who was an absolute horrible person, and she was really, really mean. So I said to her, could you just hold for a moment? I'm going to talk to my manager about this issue. And I put her on hold, and I let loose with my manager, calling her all kinds of names, the lady on the phone, and just having a bit of a chat about her. And then I went back to her and put on my nice voice and said, oh, thank you for holding. And she said, I heard everything you said. Oh. You need to put the mute button on and I'm filing a complaint.
1: Right. Oh, Kath, the mute button. Oh, yeah.
3: But then to put in the complaint, she would have to say all the things that she was being. You know what I mean? So you actually get her in the end. That's fine.
4: Yeah, exactly.
2: Fee did that at a call centre.
1: Well,
2: you just put them on mute and not even talk to them.
1: Like you, I worked for a call centre at a wonderful establishment called the ATO. Yeah. They do a great job. Mm. They do such a good job at the ATO. And I had to explain people's BAS statements to them, which I didn't understand. And, Kath, I used to put them on hold but disconnect my headphones, my headset. So they were talking, but I couldn't hear them. Yes. I was just playing solitaire on my computer and hoping they'd give up.
3: Probably someone in jail now for like unpaid ATO fines.
2: He's trying to put a two on a three with the ace and the queen playing solitaire while someone's got about $100 million owed in tax.
1: Thank you, Kath. Natalia, how did you stuff up at work?
5: Oh, actually, I got asked to do house sitting for a friend and look after her fish and birds while she was away.
1: Yes.
5: And I decided to clean the fish tank. And the next morning, all the fish were dead. And over the weekend, I just went looking for fish in the market to actually get some goldfish replacements.
1: And did she notice?
5: I actually told her I was so terrified I was also going to kill the birds.
1: Oh, Natalia, and the thing is, you were doing the right thing. That was so lovely and thoughtful to clean it.
2: But if anyone's going to die, you'd hope it'd be fish because you can replace them. If it's a dog, they know their behaviours, or a cat or something like that. But fish,
3: whatever,
2: they just swim around in a circle and they all look the same.
5: Yeah.
2: You could have got away with that.
5: I could have, but I just felt bad and I just wanted to tell them the truth.
1: Of course, and you have one job, just look after the fish and you kill them. Hi, Jack.
6: Hi, how are you going?
1: Good. What did you stuff up at work?
6: Well, it was a long time ago. I worked in travel and I had a novice who was booking a family to go to, or was meant to be San Francisco, and she booked them to go to Santiago.
1: Oh! And did they not pick up on it?
6: No, they didn't. And it was back in the day of all like the paper itineraries and everything. And they didn't pick up on it. And then they obviously got caught when they got to the other side because they didn't have visas and everything.
1: Yeah. Oh,
2: The names are so similar.
3: Yeah.
6: Yeah.
3: More Spanish people here than I thought. I just wanted to see the full house street.
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3: Now, this is a massive week for footy. The Legends game is on this Thursday night. We cannot wait, Fev. You're the captain of the Vicks.
4: Yeah, the Vicks.
3: How's the knee holding up?
4: They're cooked. We're star-studded. And the All-Stars, they're just full of little influencers and Nick Cody. It's Thursday night, Marble Stadium, prostate cancer, the 4-20 Legends game. I'll be running out there, hopefully kick some snags. But we've got a little secret to tell Nick.
3: Yeah.
4: We have to tell him something. And we have to do it next.
5: I'm going to leave the studio for this.
4: But this was your idea.
5: I don't think it was my idea.
4: Well,
5: I don't think it was my idea.
3: He's currently in the bathroom, probably listening.
5: He's going to hear this.
4: Yeah, we have to tell him a little secret.
3: All right, Fev Fee, we'll do it straight after this for the happy hour.
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0: this across Australia. It is a happy hour with Fifi, Fev and Nick. It's a massive week for our country as well because this Thursday night, the Legends game is on at Marvel Stadium. It was so big last year. What was it, the highest rating thing of the year besides the grand final?
1: Second highest game. 2.6 million or something.
2: Players involved too.
1: Huge players. Mm-hmm. Some big dogs. Dusty, Buddy, Fev.
3: Cody.
2: Wow.
3: Oh. I was just keeping the rhyming thing up.
2: Now, speaking of Cody, you were, Fev, just before Taylor Swift then said he wanted to tell you something.
3: Yeah, and I was doing a wee and I did hear it all.
2: I know, and you've walked in a little bit flattened because you've now got to rip the Band-Aid off, Fev.
1: Oh,
3: what's happened?
1: Best hairball you've ever done.
3: Oh, this can't be good news.
2: You're the golfer.
3: You pushed back from the desk. Go, Fev!
2: I don't remember having anything to do with this.
3: Oh, no. Oh, what? Leon's lit up.
4: I'll be honest, I don't want to do this either.
2: I don't remember whose idea it was. I remember hearing about
1: it.
2: It
1: was your idea.
2: It wasn't my idea.
1: I don't know whose idea.
4: It started off as a real idea. And then
2: it was a real idea, and then I think I found out after the fact that it wasn't real.
3: Oh, just get to it. What's the idea? This makes it worse.
0: We'll tell you tomorrow.
1: This is a great tease. We'll tell you tomorrow.
0: No, tell him.
2: Tell him.
1: Yeah. Hey, so you've been doing a bit of prep.
3: No. Yesterday, well, I was going to say I was doing prep. It was my kids down at their local footy club yesterday, the club day. And bunch of the dads and I were on the beers and then decided to kick a bit of footy. And I'm pretty sore today from not doing a lot.
1: Bit sore.
3: Yeah, that's my prep.
1: So you're a bit sore you don't really need to play then?
3: Oh, no. Have I been pulled
1: from the game? Have you got people coming over?
3: I do have my cousin Brian.
1: Yeah, one.
3: Oh, geez. Fee.
2: You're playing.
3: Where and when?
2: No, you're playing.
3: Hold on. That's another game.
2: You are playing at Marvel on Thursday night.
3: All right. Do what?
1: Do we come back after the break?
2: No.
3: Is there an Oz kick game at the Legends game that I'm in? What is it? I'll even take that.
2: No, you're playing.
1: Now.
2: I've
3: never seen Fee this nervous.
1: Can I think or more excited?
2: No.
3: Oh, yeah, which one is it?
2: Okay, earlier
1: in the year,
0: it was his birthday.
1: It was your birthday.
3: Yeah.
1: And we got you a nice present. And you're going to
3: the seat.
1: And you're going to take your kids down to see it on Thursday.
3: Yeah.
1: Which would be great.
3: Yeah.
1: What is it? Row 26?
3: No, it's pretty good. It's behind the goals.
1: Behind the goals.
3: Beautiful.
1: Is it?
3: Oh, no.
1: You don't have a seat.
3: I don't have a seat there.
1: It was just all pretend.
3: Oh, no.
2: There's no Nick Cody seat.
3: Was that all AI?
1: Yeah.
4: No, I bought... We got a real plaque.
1: We got a real plaque.
4: I went there and got the footage and stuck it on, and then they said, you can't leave that plaque there.
3: But I did have a seat.
1: But we thought we'd rip the Band-Aid off because we know you want to take your kids down to see it.
3: I'd forgotten about the seat.
1: No, you did not.
2: Fev said to me this morning, he's taking Max and Charlie to have a look at his seat. We've got to tell him it's not there.
3: It would have been one of the stops on my tour of the stadium.
1: Yeah, you don't have a seat.
3: Oh, there's no seat.
1: No.
3: Oh, that's a shame.
1: There never was.
3: Oh, I've been calling every week. I've been calling Marvel. Who's sat in it? Who's sat in it this week? They're like, who are you?
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2: Well, tonight on the show, Australia, we are joined by the DMAs. They're back, baby.
21: Yep, fifth album, and the Legends will be here after 8 o'clock. Also, one of the biggest artists in the world who is in Australia this week has just cancelled the first show of their tour. And it's not looking good. 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
0: It's been a great Monday. I hope you had a good day. Happy hour. A lot of footy finals. Lots of sports happening right across our country. Fev, you are one of the all-time great sporting heroes in our country. Thank you. You're a great sporting dad as well.
1: Am I? I have kids that can't play sport, and it's very frustrating.
0: I believe you had a little update, a little sporting game over the weekend, Fev.
1: Yeah, a little toe-toes. Attempting to play basketball. And when I say attempting, That's a stretch.
0: All right, tell us what happened right after this across Australia, the happy hour with Fifi Fever Nick. Toowoomba's hit 100.

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0: That's Olivia Dean, Baby Steps, tonight's number 5. Biggest hits in the country are on with the Hot Hits Hot 7 at 7.
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2: 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Off the press. 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
3: Now, in sad news, especially for those in Auckland, Alex Warren has cancelled his one and only Auckland show today after becoming bedridden with sickness. Down with the sickness. Frontier Touring released a statement that the Spark Arena concert scheduled for tonight would no longer go ahead. Alex posted his story, apologising to his fans. Auckland, I've never had to do this and it breaks my heart to even write this, but I have to cancel tonight's show. Tried everything to be able to make the show work, but I'm sadly bedridden and sick at the moment. Now, he's meant to be in the country, in our country this week.
0: Yes, first show, I believe, is Sydney on Thursday or Friday.
3: Okay.
0: And he reckons he currently can't talk, let alone sing.
3: All right, so I worry because, you know, the only time I ever went to New Zealand, and I am desperate to go back because, you know, I'm a big Lord of the Rings fan.
0: Of course.
3: I had food poisoning the entire time.
0: No way.
3: Like, plane landed and I was...
0: You know how
3: the whole time.
0: You know how I made that pasta bake on Saturday that I've been banging on about?
3: Yeah.
0: Everything in my fridge froze on Saturday for some reason. And I Googled, can I cook frozen chicken? And it was like, oh, nah, don't do that. Like, thaw it out, make sure there's no ice crystals left. And they were like, put it in a bath of cold water if you want for an hour. So I put it in for about an hour, still ice crystals on there, cooked it anyway. And then so when I tasted it on Saturday night, I was like, I'm probably going to have the shits in a few hours.
3: Nah, you'll be fine.
0: Didn't happen.
3: Yeah. People are always just so cautious with chicken, as you probably should be.
0: Probably.
3: But do you know what? I'm a bit of a, I don't really care.
0: If you cook it hot enough and you put it in the fridge straight after, nothing's going to happen, guys.
3: Exactly.
0: It's like those people that have separate chopping boards for chicken and for every other thing. I get that.
3: Every other thing. I mean, you shouldn't be cutting chicken on like a wooden chopping board.
0: I did that on Saturday.
3: Oh.
0: I do have another one. Anyway.
3: All right. Your favourite, Zara Larsson.
0: Yeah, ma'am.
3: Now, I didn't know what to write here because the story was that Zara Larsson fans dance like dolphins at show, but they're not dolphins, I hear.
0: Yeah. You've written Zara Larsson dot, dot, dot, and that's the entirety of the information. Zara played a festival called Puckle Pop on the weekend, which is the greatest festival name in the world. And
3: what was it?
0: Puckle Pop.
3: Puckle Pop.
0: Puckle Pop.
3: Puckle Pop.
0: Puckle Pop, yeah. As they got to the chorus of Midnight Sun, all these people started to pop up, held between two other people, and started flailing around, and they looked like dolphins.
3: Oh, that's fun.
0: Zara could not contain herself, so she, you know, and you can tell the mic is on.
3: Yeah.
4: That's amazing! I create summertime us.
0: How good is that?
3: She has the best laugh.
0: It's so good. And it was so joyous. So apparently they weren't trying to be dolphins. They were trying to mimic what happens when Zara sings that song where the two dancers lift her up during the chorus.
3: Oh.
0: But then they were flailing and I was like, that's dolphins, which is Zara Larsson's whole meme thing with the song Symphony.
3: Yeah. Yeah, yeah, yeah. Yeah.
0: Very cute moment. Very cute.
3: All right. Robbie Williams, man of my heart.
0: Oh, yes.
3: He will be performing at this year's Lexus Melbourne Cup Day on Tuesday, November 3rd. The Victorian Racing Club has announced. Robbie will headline the Elms live stage at Melbourne's Flemington Racecourse after the day's final race, then deliver a second performance in the Mounting Yard as part of the Nine Network broadcast immediately before the Lexus Melbourne Cup trophy presentation, because he'll be here for his tour.
0: Yes, it's not like they're flying him in specifically for it.
3: No.
0: But that's, you know, why bother flying someone in just for this? You know, get someone that's already in the country. He loves a performance at an event, doesn't he?
3: He does, and I was there when he was given the keys to Melbourne.
0: That was very special. I was very jealous at that time.
3: Bed Square.
0: Yeah. Because that was when he was here for the AFL, wasn't it?
3: No. Well, he came here to film those random shows where he was filming his movie.
0: Oh, yeah.
3: And remember he did a few of those little concerts and things like that?
0: That's right. He did the shows to be the monkey.
3: That's right. And then my dear friend Steph, she's a massive Robbie fan. She said, we're going to Fed Square. And I said, all right. And he didn't do enough old stuff. Then he finished with singing some Frank Sinatra. And
0: he's not a big one for the new stuff usually. Like when he played the AFL, he'd go, like literally before he played one new song, he's like, this is the obligatory new song. We'll get back to the hits in a second.
3: Yeah.
0: Which was very cute.
3: Yeah. Well, I'm nut to the cut.
0: Yeah.
5: Moving on. The Hot Hits with Nick and Lauren. Back next.
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6: Nick and Lauren.
19: Where we at with it?
6: Right here. Sexiest.
3: Back at it for a Monday night with DMA. He's popping by the show very soon. Plus, Lauren's favourite artist in the world is not known by one of our favourite artists that we listen to on the radio. We'll tell you more about that in a tick.
7: I didn't know who you were talking about and I just realised why.
3: Now you do.
7: Now, I was gonna share this story. I'll just share the headline because there's no point even delving into it. The headline is enough. Bear Grylls explains why he helped baptise Russell Brand. My faith is not to judge people. I'm not even reading it because
3: I don't need any more information.
7: I don't need any more. Yuck! Yuck and yuck.
3: Did he baptise him in his piss?
7: In the Thames.
3: Oh, so basically.
7: Yeah.
3: not the cleanest of rivers. The Thames.
7: Yeah.
3: Why is Bear Grylls doing baptisms? That's my sort of top question.
7: That was my main thing.
3: Again, you don't need to read the article if you don't want to.
7: No, unfortunately, I'm scrolling down and now I've seen a picture of them embracing in the Thames.
3: In the Thames. It's in like 5 degrees in the Thames. You're not meant to swim in the Thames. But dead bodies show up in the Thames. And knives. A lot of knives in the Thames, according to the shows I've watched.
7: Really?
3: Yeah. That's where they always from.
7: Do they ever, like, drain? Like, can you drain the Thames?
3: I don't think you can drain the entirety of the Thames.
7: Not the Thames, but could you section off a little chunk and just drain it and see what fun things you find?
3: Well, you'd have to put, like, sort of...
7: Make a dam.
3: Barriers. You'd have to make a dam, yeah, which I feel like would cost so much money.
7: See, you know, in the things in the world and, like, you think of a really logical way to do this. Like, in my mind, you just get two massive cement slabs and crane them in.
3: Mm-hmm.
7: And just plop them down.
3: And just make sure they're wide enough to hit either side of the Thames at that particular spot. Yeah.
7: Plop them in a spot, maybe like a kilometre from each other.
3: Yeah.
7: Then you get a hose, stick it over.
3: Yeah.
7: Drain all the, suck all the water out.
3: Where does the water go? Into the other sides of the Thames. You just keep it in the Thames.
7: You just keep it in the Thames. And then you just see what you find in there. And then when you're done, you just lift the cement back up and it just comes back
3: in. Just do it kilometre by kilometre. And then you could take this technology and put it in the Sydney Harbour if you wanted to. Or the Melbourne. Or the Yarra.
7: Or the Yarra.
3: The Yarra. Carrot WA water.
19: Swan River.
3: Swan River. The Swan River.
7: The Brisbane one.
19: Brown Snake.
3: You can put it in the Brown Snake. Yeah,
7: the Bloody Murray.
3: You can put it in the Murray. There we go. Hit all five states. Good stuff.
7: Anyway, I just think, you know, why can't we do that? That seems quite, like, I don't think that

0: Harry Styles, Promenade People, remix of American Girls on the Hot Hits right across Australia with Nick and Lauren. We've got a big fan of this artist in this room.
1: She's from Texas, I can tell by the
2: Carrot.
0: Yeah, he's an Ella fella. He's an Ella fella.
3: I've always been an Ella fella.
0: Two stories over the weekend that have emerged about Ms. Ella Langley.
2: Oh, yeah.
0: The first one is Doja Cat was asked her thoughts on Ms. Yeah. Ella Langley. Here's what she had to say.
4: Do you like Ella Langley?
5: I don't know what that is.
4: Really?
5: Ella Langley. Ella Langley.
4: People love her.
5: Okay.
4: You gotta check her out. You'd like her.
5: Okay.
4: You really would.
2: I mean, if I know Doja Cat, I don't think she would like Ella Langley.
0: It's not on her not on her list of people, right?
2: No.
0: Ella Langley.
2: Ella Langley?
0: What is that? The other Ella Langley-related story from the weekend is Drake was spotted at a gig of hers in North Little Rock, Arkansas.
2: Just checking it out.
0: He wasn't just spotted like in the crowd. He was actually on the video screen during Shoes in Texas. They panned to him and got his reaction, singing along to it.
2: That's kind of common if they see someone in the crowd of note,
0: like they do on the footy.
2: Yes,
0: they see someone in the boxes.
2: Yeah. What are they speculating? They're going to have a collab?
0: Yeah, they reckon there might be a collab there. A concert goer was overwhelmed with their love for Drake, who saw her. Paisley, who was almost 12, is a huge Ella Langley fan.
2: Bless.
0: During the concert, Paisley's grandmother was recording her enjoying one of Langley's songs when Drake suddenly appeared on the big screen. As you see in the video, she was overcome with excitement, Paisley's mum said. The whole family's involved. Oh, sorry, I understand why. Paisley attended the concert with her grandmother because her parents were working the event for her non-profit travel softball team.
2: Oh, bless.
0: Glad they asked all the questions.
2: Hang on. They were working the event?
0: They were working the event for the non-profit travel softball team, so the grandma took Paisley.
2: Now, what does the non-travel softball team have to do with anything?
0: Non-profit travel softball team.
2: Okay.
0: I presume they travel and play softball for no profit.
2: But they were working at that event.
0: They were working at
2: the Ella Langley show.
0: Yeah, I don't know what they had to do with the event considering they're a non-profit softball team. Were they like selling like girl guides?
2: Maybe.
0: Yeah. Does anyone care?
2: Nah.
0: Cool.
2: I don't.
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10: Three for all.
11: Three songs in a row that always have something in common. Always? All well, have yeah. something in common. Yeah, and they always do.
12: But they always do have something in common.
11: I shouldn't have ever questioned myself.
12: No, back yourself, hun.
11: This is the Hot Hits 3-for-all. Tonight is the artist who didn't know who other artists are version yeah. of that. After Doja Cat was asked this.
13: Do you like Ella Langley?
14: I don't know what that is.
13: Really?
14: Ella Langley. Ella Langley.
13: People love her.
14: Okay.
13: You gotta check her out. You'd like her.
14: Okay.
11: Really her pronouncing it like it was in another language.
12: Ella Langley.
11: Ella Langley.
12: It's like when, did you see that interview when Kim Kardashian and Sarah Paulson were doing the interview with that old British woman? And she was just like a regular woman. And she's like, do you love, what did she say? She said like, bangers and mash or something like that. And Kim Kardashian's like, what? I don't know what you're saying. I don't It's very funny.
11: The accents aren't that different. Also, I think I've said this a few times, but you know when you grow up Australian, you think Australian is the default accent and everyone else has an accent?
12: Yes, it feels baseline, like it feels like there is no accent.
11: Yeah, but Americans take that into like their 30s and 40s, whereas we kind of get to 18 and we realise there are other accents that are normal to that country.
12: Mm-hmm.
11: Make you think. all right, so we're going to play three artists who didn't know who each other were. Doja Cat didn't know who Ella Langley yeah. was, so let's play Doja Cat to start things, shall we? Then a corker from Mariah.
14: Yes.
11: Hot Hits, 3-for-all.
14: Yeah.

0: existed.
1: Yeah. But I mean, look. Sometimes songs are going to sound similar.
2: That's it, man. There's only so many chords in the world. Only so many chords. Only so many words. I think part of it is like,
1: now that I'm into playing guitar now, there's only so many chords.
2: Famously so. There might be some audio of that coming up.
1: Oh, God.
2: Yes, Parrot.
3: I want to know if Stella Lefty can have the same voice crack that Noah Kahan had.
2: Oh, they were good. One of the great testy pops of our time.
3: I wonder if she can. I wonder if he can sue her for that too.
1: Testy pop.
4: Oh my God.
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2: 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Sorting it out before it goes to court.
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0: Forget about university.
1: Yeah, dude,
0: that's it's all about why, who you yeah. know.
1: That's where we both go wrong. We yeah, both no. go and do these talks and we say, no. I got an ATAR of 40.
0: Literally. But the teachers always say to me, that's so refreshing for them to hear.
1: Yeah.
0: Well, put me on the bloody alumni page.
1: Well, teachers aren't running that. Anyway.
0: I'll do it.
1: Get us, hashtag get Nick and Lauren on their notable alumni list for their schools. That's the new campaign of the program.
0: Yes.
1: Tomorrow night on the show, Reese Nicholson from Traders will be here.
0: Hey.
1: That's going to be gorgeous. And RuPaul's Drag Race Australia, of course.
0: Oh, my God.
1: Drag Race Down Under. It could change the name every time.
0: Down Under versus the world at the moment.
1: And the amazing WA DJ and producer Crooked Colours will be here as well.
0: Oh, yeah.
1: We will see you from 7 o'clock.
0: Bye.
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9: Yesterday we were talking about how our company here, they're trying to catch us, but I can't look. It's like when you're parenting and you've got to be cruel to be kind sometimes to teach your kids a
10: where
9: lesson.
10: Where are you going to learn that?
9: That, yeah. Well, I don't like being cruel.
11: Daisy, whatever you need, I'll get it.
9: Daisy, very happy at the moment if she's listening. Hi, Daisy. Now, no, Leon, we get emails here, so our management send emails.
10: Do they?
9: And they sent an email. None of us responded to it because, exactly, I don't think you've ever opened your work emails, Nick.
11: No, I believe there's about 7,000 unread.
9: It was a group all that went out telling all staff that there was an accident. An accident had occurred in reception and be mindful when entering the building. And then there was a link you could click on to see the incident report.
10: Mm-hmm.
9: Well, Leon, DJ Shirts.
11: Nosy.
9: He clicked the link.
10: Miss Mangles.
9: And then up popped a thing saying, "Busted! You shouldn't be opening links. This was a test." Seems unnecessarily mean. But, Leon, you've learnt your lesson there. You won't be clicking links.
10: Yeah, I totally disagree with our work policy there because I would click on that.
9: Yeah, that is, I think that's the point.
10: No, but what ends if next time there is an incident? Mm. We're not going to click on it.
9: Well, unless
10: that's a stupid one
9: unless
10: to do.
9: You're working maintenance, why do you need to see it?
10: Because we're nosy people and we want to see. But that's on them. Don't go sending stuff that we're actually going to click on. Do it something like, oh, you click this link and you win $1 million.
9: No, well, Gemma felt for a few months ago, they did one saying, hey, we've got like 25% off at Mad Max.
10: Which is and what Gemma we normally clicked get.
9: It. Yeah, I know. And then it went, oh, busted. Yeah, shouldn't have opened this, Gemma.
10: Now no one's going to open their emails. People are going to miss meetings. Oh, that
11: well,
10: sucks.
11: The big boss, Matto, sent me a text message with Mando in there.
10: That's text, though.
11: Oh, but I wouldn't open it. I was scared.
10: That's a bit personal.
11: I was scared.
9: Now, we should just, if anybody, this is a great community service, we can all be in this together. If you know of any ways or any strategies the scammers are coming up with at the moment, because we were talking about this yesterday, and we should share them. Let people know what's happening. The Australia Post one, they won't let go. Like, will they? Because do you get those emails? I get probably one a day saying your postal delivery we've got an update to your order. Mm-hmm. Order, click here. Now, I've never clicked it.
10: No, you shouldn't.
9: But then somebody showed me even the Australia Post symbol is not correct.
10: Oh.
9: Like it's
10: but who's looking at that? I'll open anything on email. Open anything because who cares? What can they take from my email? Nothing. There's nothing personal.
9: My thing is, remember when I fell for this? This is the thing where these scammers are mind blowing. I got an email from a fashion shop and to Cuba, and I clicked on. They said, "Oh, I've got a 50% off sale." Mm-hmm. I went, "That's generous."
10: Yeah,
9: so I clicked on the link that took me to a fake website. So I filled my trolley because I'm like 50% off for 24 hours only. Filled a trolley and gave them my money and never got my clothing. And then I realised, oh.
10: But you win some, you lose some.
9: No, but you can't give your credit card details.
10: Yeah.
9: To a random scammer in Nigeria.
10: I'm a non-clicker on text. So
9: what do
10: you
9: mean?
10: I get a text message from something and it's got a link on it, I won't touch the because my phone's got all my bank, it's got everything on it. So I will refuse to, don't email me and I'll click on it. That's fine. It's in my emails. They've got nothing in there. But text messages, more personable. I won't click. I've been getting this text message for, God, nearly a year. And it's every time it says, action required. Brendan, important to take action to resolve your account with Dorovich Pathology. $69.25 is due and payable. Tap here.
9: That's a bill.
10: If pay, nah, but is it? Doesn't yep. start with a WW, the three double.
9: No, that's definitely a bill.
10: And then it's like, important notice, ARMA, act on behalf of Dorovich. Now it's gone to someone else. Dorovich Pathology.
9: Bill collectors.
10: Your account remains unpaid and recovers will continue until it's resolved. Your outstanding balance of $69.20. I'm going to ride this to our die.
9: No, you need to pay
11: them. Might if you don't get your pathology results well, back. Might be a shorter journey than expected.
10: I've obviously already got them back. I've never been to a pathology.
9: Of course you have.
10: When?
9: If you get blood
11: done. Yeah, if you get tests done.
10: No, this is
9: James.
0: Is this not the same man who had the sheriff rock up on his doorstep?
10: Until that day, then I'll pay it. Then I'll go, okay, it's true.
9: Can I help you here, though? I understand you wanting to ignore the text messages, yeah. And I do too.
10: I don't want to click on that.
9: No, but ring them. Ring Dorovich.
10: There's no number.
9: Look them up.
4: Google them.
10: It's not up to me. I'm busy. If you want your money,
9: oh no,
10: call me.
4: We found them. Who are they?
0: Dorovich.
9: I know them.
10: I know who Dorovich is, but it's who's ARMA?
9: Debt collectors.
0: Australian Revenue Management Association.
10: Yeah, come and get me.
9: They're trying to.
10: Yeah, for $69, I'll give you 70 and keep the 75 cents. I'll give them a tip.
9: Please just pay that bill.
4: 13.
10: No, I'm not paying it until they ring. Like, how lazy are them? Oh, here's a little text. I'm busy, bro. You don't even answer texts.
9: I don't answer phone calls, that's for sure.
10: But, like, you don't answer texts. Like, why would you text it? Act now, shut up, call me. Or come knock on my door.
4: 1060. If you've been scammed online, let us know. We'll find out how much after this.
6: Three voices, too many lols. Fifi, Fev and Nick.
9: Now, the online is a minefield. Actually, life moving forward for us to think about it, because scammers and hackers are just coming for us left, right and centre. So you don't know whether to trust emails, even as you said, Fev, text messages.
10: Yeah.
9: You just don't know who, phone calls.
11: And we laugh at old people because they think Brad Pitt needs them to, you know, get them an iTunes card or whatever. Mm. But one day we'll be old. Oh. And that's my mate's theory, is he reckons it'll be like a hologram Australia Post, and we'll go in and pay a bill and then walk out and the hologram disappears and we're like, oh, gee, and our grandkids will go, come on.
9: But it's sad. Our kids are learning, do not trust anything anyone.
10: Yeah, we just got rid of two big scammers in the last couple of years too. Dan Andrews and Jesse Allen.
9: See what you've done there?
10: Biggest scammers, biggest warts. They're gone!
9: But
0: you're not wrong, Feb.
10: Yeah, thanks, Susan.
9: No, because you don't know what to click on. You don't know. And even, speaking of, I was just saying, you've got to be wary with emails and text messages, but also have you seen their AI is helping the hackers now impersonate? So you could get a phone call, pick up the phone thinking it's your child or a friend, and they're talking to you and it's not them. That's scary stuff. Yeah. But 131060.
11: Good luck, AI. Saying the things that my friends say to me when I answer a call. You better learn some slurs. No, I'm not falling for it.
9: Now, people are getting scammed left, right and centre. Our phone switchboard is locked, melted down.
10: Wasn't it?
9: Bo in Bundoora. Hi, Bo.
7: How are we?
10: G'day,
9: good,
10: Bo.
9: Were you scammed or was it a phishing email?
7: No, it was a text message like Fabs, but I got suckered into it. Fines Victoria, threatening to suspend my licence, clamp my car, or cancel my rego for $341.
10: Yeah, don't pay it, bro, until they knock on your door.
7: No, I actually paid it.
11: Oh, no.
9: And was it a scam?
11: Yeah.
7: Yep.
11: Who's Fines Victoria? Is that even a thing? I thought it'd be Vic Rhodes.
10: No, it's Fines
7: Victoria.
10: Yeah, I think Fines Victoria.
9: Oh, no.
11: Sorry, Bo, not to kick a man while he's down.
9: You paid them $341. Was that the end of it, or did they get your bank details?
7: No, bank details. Had to cancel the card. Still never got it back because I entered in the details.
10: See?
9: Oh, you know what? You're lucky it was just $341. Because I've heard horror stories of people having their whole identity stolen, their bank account it sounds horrible when they really get into your stuff.
10: I still reckon that the $26,000 that the sheriffs took off me when they knocked on the door, I reckon they were fake. I reckon they were RoboCops. I'd still reckon it's fake. Haven't heard anything since, and they've taken my money.
11: They did give you a list of fines, though, that you looked at and went, yep, live there, did do that,
10: yeah,
11: did
10: that,
11: live
10: mate,
11: there, did park
10: AI,
11: there.
10: Mate, they can get that stuff. I can get that stuff. I can get stuff on you if I wanted to, whatever.
11: Yeah.
9: But thank you, Bo.
11: I'll pay you.
10: See?
9: Kyle in Wonthaggi. Hi, Kyle.
12: G'day, Fifi, Fev and Nick. What's going on?
11: Hey. G'day, Kyle.
9: What did you get? How did you get scammed?
12: Oh, I was scrolling online one day, and I come across this Chemist Warehouse page thing, and I had 10-kilo bag of mixed lollies for a dollar. It was a big clearance of lollies, and I thought, oh, sweet tooth, I'll have a crack on this. So I got 3 bags of 10-kilo lollies for $3 and push confirm. $838 out my bank account.
9: Oh, Kyle!
10: Were the lollies good, though?
12: Well, I never got no lollies. Oh. The scam, well, Chemist Warehouse don't sell 10-kilo bags
11: no.
12: of Cadbury's lollies. Cadbury's don't even sell mixed lollies.
9: Oh. Do you know what, Kyle? I love it so much because I would have. That's a good one. I would fall for that. Yeah. Like, that's an amazing deal.
12: I tell you now, my wife wasn't happy at all.
9: No, I'm
12: but
9: sure.
12: But I ended up ringing the bank and had to dispute it, had to cancel my card, dispute it, and a week and a half later, I got me $800.
9: Oh, good.
11: Well, there you go. That's a win.
10: That's a win.
11: I remember that was like trying to explain stranger danger to my now 5-year-old Maxie. It's like, it could be a man in a van come in, there's lollies, and Maxie goes, I love lollies. I'm like, no, Max, that's...
9: I love that, Kyle, so much. Because
10: I love lollies.
11: Don't go in the van.
9: But you think... The yeah, scammer was going for kids, but it's Kyle. Yeah. Come on, it's not that. Monique from Upper Ferntree Gully. Hi, Monique.
13: Good morning. How are you?
9: Good morning, Monique. Have you been scammed?
13: My parents have been scammed this week. They're in the process of buying a new house. They're elderly, and they received an email from the conveyancer with instructions to pay their deposit, which they did in good faith, to find out that the email from the conveyancer had been compromised and they have now lost
9: $125,000. No! Monique, hang on.
11: This happens a bit, so, apparently.
9: Yeah, but how does it happen? Because obviously they're in a private sale with a real... How does a scammer know that your parents have hired a conveyancer?
13: Exactly.
9: How?
13: It's sickening, isn't it? They must just sit there in the background...
9: Watching.
13: Looking at emails, waiting for the perfect moment to send, because they were expecting a correspondence.
9: So they must have been in your parents' email already? Or are they...
13: Yeah. In the conveyancer's email, I'm guessing. It's come from the conveyancer, looking like it's from the conveyancer.
10: What are the chances of it getting them back?
13: Probably very unlikely.
9: Oh, that's... That one...
13: Situation.
9: Yeah, see, I mean, when they just... Like the whole notion of fishing, that's why it is PHI. It's the idea of you just fishing and you see what you get. But that's targeted. And then you
11: that's
9: just want
11: to... That's happened a few times. I've heard that story a lot.
10: So nasty. Like those poor, the elderly, like, God, they've saved up all their money. Like, it's going to be hard for them to earn that money back. Like, if we get scammed, say, all right, we can work. But when you're old, 125 grand. That's
9: gone. I know.
10: They can't get that back. And oh, God, I hate these people.
9: I know. But that's what you'd hope. They've got the investigative powers, e-commerce police, to figure out how they do that.
10: Well, I watched a thing on A Current Affair, and it's just, I feel so sorry for those
9: people.
10: Oh,
9: that's awful.
10: It's a real flattening one.
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1: The best bits. This is Carrie and Tommy.
3: We've got to talk about my weekend.
4: Hmm.
3: So if you have just tuned in and you missed, that's fun. Sorry, I just seen a little something that's arrived.
5: It's trying to be a secret from you. I tried to catch you before you had your buttered chicken. But
3: if you missed any of the shows last week, I've made a big step in my life. I've started something new. I've started counting my calories. Ask me when I started, Carrie.
5: I bet you it was like an hour ago.
3: It was today.
4: What's the count out today so far?
3: Oh, not counting in the traditional
5: sense. Are you going to be a punish about it?
3: I don't think so, because I just discovered, did you know Coke Zero is zero calories? And I've had one every day since then.
5: But that's fine. Zero
3: that's
5: calories.
3: Fine, zero.
5: And so, well done. How long did your calorie counting
3: I'm warming into it.
5: Yeah.
3: So I'm kind of just, I use the week to just get a vibe and just be a bit more calorie aware.
5: And did you feel better?
3: Yeah. So on Friday, I went to the pub to watch the footy with a mate, and we were leaving and we were going to get an Uber and go back to my house, and there was a Macca's there, right? Yeah. And I said, we've got 4 minutes. Wait, should we just grab a cheeky cheeseburger? I said, I've been counting my calories all week. Mm. I can spare a few.
4: Oh, yeah.
3: And so I got a cheeseburger, and then Saturday morning, I was a little under the weather.
5: Mm-hmm.
3: And so
5: we should point out as you do this.
3: Oh, my God.
5: The team have gone and bought all the Maccas you're about to say you ate over the weekend. And we're going to put it all on the desk for you to see how much McDonald's you consumed over the weekend. So keep talking. Keep talking as this is going out.
3: I can't. It's
4: a bit like
3: cry.
4: Mary Poppins handbag. Like, it just keeps going.
5: Oh, no. We're only at the beginning.
3: That looks so bad.
5: Hold on. You need to keep talking because, oh, my God, you were crying.
3: I can't believe I've done this.
5: Okay. So I can help you here. So Friday night, you had a cheeseburger.
3: I remember. I had a cheeseburger. And then Saturday morning, I ordered breakfast, and I thought I was getting hash browns in the meals, but I accidentally ordered them on top of. So I had a large bacon
5: egg muffin
3: meal. So that was with large fries. And then I had a few hash browns.
5: Yeah.
3: And then I also had nuggets.
5: Yeah, 10 of those I've just seen on the list we've got in front of us.
3: And then I had 24 hours off Macca's.
5: Good.
3: Thank
5: boy.
3: You. But then I was on the road because I was doing a show in the country. And so on the drive back, we obviously got Macca's, best thing to do on a road trip. And so I got a large, spicy McWrap chicken meal. I've seen all.
5: I know it's all. This is inside your body right now. I mean, has it come out?
3: And then I got a double cheeseburger on top of that.
5: Toilet session.
3: And I also got a little. I wasn't sure if the chicken was different when it was spicy and not spicy, so I got a little snack wrap.
4: Yeah.
3: And then last night I went to the pub for dinner, and we already had a full dinner. But then I got home, and I was up, and I was like, I can just count this weekend as a bit of a bit of a treat
5: for your week of calorie counting, you know?
3: Yes. And so then I got a large double cheeseburger meal last night.
5: Yeah, I think you got some extra McNuggets too. Come on, be honest. How many McNuggets?
3: I only had a couple.
5: Did you?
3: Yes, I did. It was a 10-pack, but it wasn't the only one.
5: So right in front of you there is all that you ate over the weekend. It's worth pointing out, because you were calorie counting last week, right? So the average amount of calories a man should eat in a day is 2,200.
3: Well, how did I go?
5: To 2,500. That's like sort of the average. So just in those
3: sad right now.
5: Those meals.
4: Maybe have something to eat. That'll cheer you up.
5: Just in those meals. And it's not the rest of the meals you ate a weekend. Yeah. Just in the McDonald's meals.
3: Yeah.
5: Yeah. You had 4,490 calories. So you had almost double. And that's not your whole weekend.
3: Hang on. That's not too bad. That was over two days and Friday night.
4: Sorry, but that's about just the McDonald's, right?
5: That's just, that's not all the other meals.
4: Yeah, what about the pub meal?
3: Yeah.
5: Did you have a degustation or something?
3: I had a tasting menu at a dinner and then got a kebab afterwards.
5: Yeah.
6: And then Sunday you got pizza and wings.
3: I did.
5: Yeah. Oh, my God. Wow. What? That is a lot of food. That takes me back to on the project when Tommy Husey was eating so much, drinking so many V's or Red Bulls or something. No, he was sponsored by one, but he was drinking the other.
3: He's going fine.
5: And we put them all on the desk, and we put the equivalent to the amount of sugar he was having in these drinks of lollies next to it. And it was, like, I think we had to clear the whole desk off. It was that much a daily amount of sugar. This is feeling very much like that.
3: So I want to know, I can't believe it's
5: they
3: sitting next
5: to my spaghetti.
3: They do
5: look pretty delicious. I'd like
3: spaghetti.
5: A chippy. Thank you.
3: Spaghetti bolognese. I mean,
6: you want some sauce? He's got some sauces there.
3: So I'd love to know on 131060, Is it possible that there's anyone in the country who ate more Maccas than me on the weekend? Because I don't think anyone ate more Maccas than me. And if I want to do something, I want to do it properly.
5: I think there'd be someone that would have it every meal of the day.
3: Give us a call, 131060. Did you eat more Maccas than me over the weekend? Call us. Well, my bad habits lead to Maccas. And if you're wondering how much Maccas I had over the weekend, it was all this.
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4: Sounds like you're
5: looking great. You're looking great. You're looking great. So if that's not an ad for Maccas, I don't know what is.
3: So I'm asking on 131060. I don't think it's possible. But if someone, perchance, ate more Maccas than me on the weekend, we'd love to hear from them.
5: Fred.
8: G'day there, mate. Actually, it's all in my imagination because I didn't have any Maccas on the weekend. In fact, I have had one Maccas in 10 years.
3: You've had one Macca.
5: Well, you've changed your story, Fred, because you said to our producers one in 20 years. Is it 10 or 20? Give it to us straight.
8: It might be two in 20 years, but definitely one in 10 years.
3: What'd you have?
8: Would have been a double cheeseburger, I reckon.
3: Yeah, they're good, aren't they?
8: Yeah, but I had a couple of lamb steaks on the barbie and on the Cooktown Esplanade yesterday.
3: Sorry,
8: before I drove back to Cairns. That was
3: tasty. Fred down, because who cares?
5: You only care. You don't want to hear what anyone ate except for Maccas.
3: Like, it's not just what did
5: it
3: you
5: did
3: have.
5: It did sound delicious, what he had.
3: It was making me feel sadder about my choices. G'day, Flynn.
9: Hey, how are we?
3: Yeah, living the dream. Did you eat more Maccas than me over the weekend?
9: Me and my mates, after going to Coogee Bay Hotel at 2 a.m. in the morning, we went to Maccas and got a mega family box each.
3: What's that got in it?
9: Had 4 McChicken burgers.
3: You had 4 McChickens to yourself?
9: Yep. 4 large fries.
3: Yeah.
9: And I'm pretty sure it had 12 nuggets.
3: Do you surf, Flynn?
9: Pardon?
3: Do you surf?
9: Nah.
3: Oh.
5: What do you do after a meal like then, that, Flynn? What happens after that?
9: Sleep.
3: Flynn, are you familiar with the saying, in like Flynn?
9: Yes.
3: Yeah. Do you ever use it in your own life?
9: My number one thing everyone calls me is Errol Flynn.
3: Yes. That's where the saying comes from, I believe.
9: Yes.
5: Who was Errol Flynn?
3: An old actor. That's right, isn't it, Flynn?
9: Yes.
3: Yeah. Okay. Good stuff.
5: So, Flynn, is that a weekly occurrence or just a random Saturday night for you?
9: Just a random drunk Saturday night.
3: Yeah.
5: I hate to say it, Tommy, but I think you've still got absolutely at least 2,000 calories off Flynn from the weekend.
3: Yeah, you did it in one sitting, which I am impressed by.
5: Yes, yes.
3: G'day, Matthew.
10: Hey, guys. How are you?
3: I'm full of shame, if I'm being honest.
10: Well, if you're full of shame, I don't know what I'm meant to feel.
3: Okay. You talk to us, Matthew. It's a safe space. How much Maccas do you have?
10: So I've recently started a new job, and I finish at 2 a.m. Oh. I have had a large McSpicy meal on Friday nights with extra bacon on the burger and an extra large fries.
3: Yep.
10: On Saturday, I had a night out, and in my Uber, I took into Maccas and got a large Mighty Muffin meal with extra bacon and an extra large fries.
3: Yep.
10: I then woke up 4 hours later getting ready to go to work again and then got the exact same thing, another large Mighty Muffin meal with extra bacon and another large fries.
3: Yep.
10: I then finished work last night and went to buy Maccas again and got another large McSpicy meal with extra bacon and another large fries.
5: You guys should hang out, you two. Maddie, like kindred spirits.
3: Maddie, are you doing what I'm doing? And in all that, are you insisting that the drink is a Coke Zero?
10: I actually let the nice server know I'd like a vanilla Coke.
5: And are you also counting your calories, Matthew?
10: I don't step on the scale recently. I don't really want to see what the weight's gone up to.
3: Do you feel... So, I was feeling pretty fine about... Like, I had a great weekend, Maddie, but then seeing all that I ate placed in front of me was a bit shocking, to be honest. Are you feeling fine about it, or is it...
10: I feel all right. I'm not saying it's not great, but I haven't really eaten anything else, so I feel the same.
3: You're practically shredding. Good on you, Maddie. Thank you.
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2: This is Carrie and Tommy.
3: Would you say your parents were like tough parents growing up, helicopter parents, or like absent parents?
4: No, I was the accident. I was the third and they were tired. So yeah. Whatever he did out there in the world, you go for it.
3: Well, speaking of tired,
4: yes,
3: a story's come out of Japan, which is a parenting technique, you know, I've often thought about but never actually done.
4: What's a kid on leashes? What is it?
3: I was a leash kid. You're a leash, of course you were. Mm. That'd be the only way to deal with you.
4: Mum said it was either that or I'd just get hit by a car.
3: Of course.
4: She'd just chuck a leash on me.
3: And then she would have gotten so many people looking at her like, I can't believe you got your son on your leash, but not realising you were actually, she was saving your life.
4: Yeah, and I think I was probably always pulling at it. Like a dog that's being walked. I was at full stretch of the leash, dragging my mum around.
3: So a man decided to take his two kids on a walk on the Fujinomiya Trail.
4: Yeah.
3: It's an altitude of more than 2,000 metres, 6,500 feet on Thursday. He thought, I'm going to take the boys out. The sun's out for a hike.
4: Mount Fuji.
3: Is that what it is?
4: That is what it is.
3: Fujinomiya.
4: I actually have read this story, Bickers.
3: Have you?
4: Yes.
3: So if you haven't read the story and you're listening now, he takes the kids walking and one of them did what most kids do when you go for a walk, started going, I'm tired, Dad.
4: The 7-year-old?
3: I don't want to walk anymore.
4: Yes.
3: The 7-year-old. And this happens in my house often. We'll be going for like a Saturday morning walk to get a hot chocolate and a coffee and one of them says, I'm tired. And usually my threat is you won't get the marshmallow unless you keep walking. But for this dad, he had a different tack.
4: Yep.
3: He was like, fine, I'll pop you down here. You don't have to do the rest of the walk. I'm going to continue on with your brother and we'll come back and get you in 8 hours.
4: Yes.
3: So he left his son on a step with some snacks and a soft drink and then continued up the 6,500 feet up Mount Fuji. But in the meantime, police came past. And then they were like, looking at this kid, like, what are you doing there? And they took him into the police station. And then I do feel sorry for the dad, because then when they did call the dad, he was like, oh, look, it was a rash decision. I was stressed and I probably shouldn't have done that.
4: 8 hours is a long time.
3: A long time. Mm. A long time to occupy yourself at 7:02. Like, that's a good boy to just stay seated.
4: Did he have a phone?
3: I don't think he had a phone. No. He's 7. 7-year-olds don't have phones.
4: What do you do for 8 hours?
3: What do you do for 8 hours? But then we were talking before you got in today about like parenting decisions where you think you're like teaching someone a lesson or like, you know, making them have to live, you know, experience life,
4: right? Mental fortitude.
3: Jesse was telling me what his dad had to do when he was a kid.
5: When dad was 10, dad lived out on the farm, and this is like 50 years ago, right? So he lived out on the farm and his dog died when he was 10 and he had to bury his dog. And his dad said, whatever you do.
3: Dad didn't go bury it. The 10-year-old had to bury his own dog.
4: Although I don't agree with it, I can so picture that era being like,
5: yeah,
4: no, you've got to teach kids about
5: life on the
4: farm.
5: This is
4: right.
5: Yeah. Yeah. And so he said, whatever you do, bury the dog. Make sure you dig the hole deep enough because otherwise the foxes will get it. And he did not dig the hole deep enough. And when he rode his bike past it the next day, Tippy wasn't there anymore.
3: Tippy, where was Tippy?
5: In the
3: fox's mouth.
5: Yeah.
3: Oh, my God. That's so...
5: So he had to grow up pretty quick.
3: But you can imagine the parenting thought. Like, I can imagine
5: the lesson
3: you're thinking of teaching a kid. And I want to hear from other people about those lessons.
4: I also reckon people from that generation, my dad's included this, they lie about what it was like.
5: Oh, yeah, 100%.
3: Yeah, because your dad said he had one pair of shoes.
4: My dad reckons
3: they
4: had three pairs of shoes between the 7 kids. And they would just rotate who got to wear them each day. And he reckons it was like a 5-kilometre walk to school and you were barefoot half the day. I'm like, even as I think about that now as an adult, it makes no sense. All the kids, like, feet would be different sizes.
3: But probably...
4: He had a sister. Like, what are you talking about? One day you're just wearing your sister's shoes? Like, this is such a lie.
3: The days they weren't like hot pink sparkly Barbie shoes and then like they were all pretty standard.
4: Yeah, but one's still a size 11 and one's a size 6. Like there's just no way it's real.
3: But I want to speak to people about like, you know, when the tough parenting, the lesson was being like learned, I guess. Yeah. Parents were like, no, we're going to teach you a lesson here. We're going to make you do X.
4: Yeah.
3: It's a big good thing to teach you. And then you look back and you're like, that was just actually like...
4: Yeah. Yeah.
3: Quite.
4: I think of
3: borderline,
4: the age old one.
3: I don't want to say the word, but.
4: Finding a kid with cigarettes and being like, I'm going to watch you smoke all of these. I'm like, who's that for?
3: 131060, tough love parenting. Give us a call. They don't make parents like they used to. They were tougher back in the days. Except for a dad in Japan.
4: Yes.
3: He took his two kids hiking.
4: Mount Fuji.
3: Yeah, his seven-year-old started going, I'm tired, Dad. He goes, cool, I'm going to leave you there. And he left him for 8 hours on a bench.
4: Because Dad wanted to
3: summit. Snacks and a soft drink because Dad wanted to summit the mountain. And we're talking about what was some of the tough love parenting you got as a kid. Debbie, how are you?
2: Good, thank you.
3: Talk to us. What did your parents make you do?
2: When I was little and when we swore, we had the hot chili plants out in the garden. So yeah. We were made to eat a hot chili.
4: Yeah.
2: Then as we got wiser, we pulled the plants out and then they made us brush our teeth with soap.
4: Oh, Debbie, I had soap in the mouth once. It's awful, isn't it?
2: Yeah, but the hot chilies were worse.
4: Debbie, I've got a friend that still does this.
3: The chili or the soap?
4: The chili, and she's got different...
3: Strengths.
4: She has like chili jam and she's got different strengths for how bad the kids are. Like, but you're getting the hot one today.
3: Does it work though? Like, do they keep mucking up?
4: Yeah, they do. They're maniacs.
3: Yeah.
5: Maybe so they really like chili jam.
4: Thank you, Deb. G'day, Gail.
6: Hi.
4: Talk to us about tough love parenting.
6: Oh, yes, tough love. So 30 years ago when I had my 21st birthday on the farm, mum found a packet of cigarettes that someone had left behind. Mm-hmm. So she made myself and my four younger siblings all have a cigarette each.
3: Before, what, as a, like, punishment for letting your friends bring them over?
6: As in, try this and I bet you don't ever touch them again. And we have never.
4: Oh, really?
3: So she just sat watching you suck back on a cigarette?
6: I couldn't finish mine. I honestly got sick. But, ranging from 21 down to about 14.
3: It worked, though, didn't it?
6: It did work.
5: Had any of you ever smoked before?
6: No.
5: It's so wild.
6: A very sheltered life out on the farm.
4: So, Gail, with that, knowing that it was, like, kind of, would you say it was a good lesson for you?
6: Oh, absolutely.
4: So have you passed this down?
6: No, I haven't broached that yet with my daughter. But, okay.
4: How old's your daughter?
6: She's 16, so she'll be exposed to it, if not already.
4: Shove a dairy down her. Good on you. Thank you, Gail. Who you got, biggest?
3: Hey, Kate.
7: Hello.
3: How are you?
7: Hello. I'm good, thank you.
3: Give us your tough love parenting.
7: My son, when he was younger, he fell over and I said, he hurt himself. And I said, you'll be right, harden up, come on, get up. And the next morning when he woke up, he's like, my wrist is still sore, Mum. And I took him to the doctor and he'd actually broken it.
4: Yeah.
3: But so many times I haven't though, Kate. You know, like so many times you sit in emergency for no point. Like, I think that's fair. You know?
7: Yes.
4: Kate,
7: yes.
4: Did you feel bad? Did you have to have one of those chats with like the doctor or something where they're like, you feel like you have to justify, like, he didn't really say it was hurting.
7: Thank goodness, no. He was old enough to tell them, thank goodness.
3: How many bones have you broken in your life?
4: Oh, like more than I can think of straight away.
3: I think I've broken one.
4: Over 10, I reckon.
3: What haven't you broken?
4: I fractured my skull. I broke my leg 3 times in 1 year. Like, I snapped my shin, broke my ankle.
3: Hold on, the leg in the same... Yeah, the same, like, injury redone?
4: No, 3 different. I snapped my shin, I got a broken ankle, and then I got a stress fracture in my foot.
3: No wonder your mum put you on a leash.
4: Yeah, I know. That was when I was off the leash. That was high school.
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16: Ahoy to me polar, Hamish.
17: Okay, we could be famous Amy's, but let's see where we go from here.
16: Ahoy to me temperate, Jack.
18: Okay,
17: we're just like climate regions.
16: We are Earth's three primary climate zones.
17: Oh. Yeah. Yeah.
16: Ahoy to me tropical, Andy.
17: Tropical or subtropical. Yes, okay, well done. Good.
16: Yes.
17: Good.
16: Good. Good. Well, here's the thing. Benny in Canada sent an email saying, spend an hour thinking of famous triplets. Here's my top 50. So that was number
17: 50.
16: That was number 22 on Benny's list. Now, he spent 1 hour and he came up with 50.
17: Now
16: is that a damning bit of information?
18: That's a year and a half's work for mine.
16: Yeah.
17: People would know that, yeah, we mentioned last episode, Podcast Mike has left with our blessing for what he believes to be greener pastures. You'll find them dry and crunchy and unsatisfactory, and he will be back. But
16: arid soil over there.
17: It will not be tropical grass. No. It will be polar in nature, very difficult to grow. However, he...
16: Dark winters.
17: Complained last year that it took him so much time to do it, and then Ben's cranked out 50.
18: Yep. And look who's the happiest here. Liza.
16: Yeah, she is.
18: It's a cruel irony, like a golden crumpet out there. He's very excited. So,
17: well, it is amazing. I mean, I'm sure it's happened many other places. Not what we're meant to be talking about here, but where you leave a job you said was hard.
16: Yep.
17: And then the new person that comes and goes, no, God, is that all they were doing? I
18: mean, just do it this way.
17: An absolute doddle.
18: Miss you, Mike.
17: Miss you, Mike. Send us a picture of the grass. Love to see how green it is.
18: Ahoy also ham to James, who's in Bristol in England.
19: Hi, lads. It's James here from Bristol in the UK. I'm getting in touch as I'm a radio reporter over here, and a press release came across my desk today, which immediately made me think of all the extreme empaths amongst us. So it turns out that researchers at the University of Bath, which you may or may not know is one of the more prestigious universities over here, have looked into how to get more people to buy solo bananas, because it turns out they equate for millions of tons of food waste every year, because obviously normally you'd buy a bunch. And they worked out that if they label them with sad faces,

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2: I used to write my mum angry letters when we would have a dust up. The issue is she's kept them. 25 plus years, she's kept them in a box, a Swarovski box. I stupidly told my mate Rowan that she had them, and he said, well, go get them.
3: And then
2: let's read them.
3: I was excited, just like, nah. And then our boss, Jace, went, either letters on the air or you're off the air. How does that sound?
2: So last week we did a bunch. I must say, I'm not going to say I've been inundated, but I've got a couple of DMs from women who go, thank you for sharing the letters, because I've shared them with my mum to prove I wasn't the only angry teenager writing their mother letters. So we got a little community going.
3: It's fantastic.
2: This one, Rowan, I'm going to carbon date myself around 18, possibly 21. I can't be 21.
3: Well, so the ring wasn't that important.
2: So it's been my birthday. And yes, what I wanted for my birthday was a ring. I've always been a jewelry gal.
3: Okay.
2: The ring comes up. I think it's important information. It was a gift.
3: Yeah.
2: Important.
3: Okay.
2: Let's get into it.
3: Oh, you go for it.
2: Mum, how many times are we going to play this game? Surely, surely you are as bored of this as I am. Why buy me stuff just to use it as punishment? Because I didn't put the vacuum cleaner away? I leave it out as proof I've done the vacuuming. Instead of focusing on what I do, all you focus on is what I don't do. I have a life, you know. As much as you think you are the queen of me. I can't be 21. Take the ring back. See if I effing care.
3: Oh, another one.
2: See, this was her play. She'd buy me things, then she'd take it away, being like, you don't deserve things.
3: Very manipulative.
2: That's... Oh, that's not the one I wanted anyway. Why get me to choose the ring I wanted for my mom? Such a brat. Why get me to choose the ring I wanted for my birthday just to buy me the wrong one? So what? It was an engagement ring. A ring is a ring.
3: A ring is a ring.
2: I remember this. We went shopping.
3: Is that it?
2: And then I said, I hope it looks good on your finger because I don't ever want it back.
3: So she got you the wrong ring?
2: I remember going shopping.
3: Okay, you picked it. Didn't you pick it?
2: I picked the one I wanted.
3: Right.
2: And I remember her going, that's an engagement ring. And my brain didn't understand what that would have meant symbolically, but also probably what that meant price tag was.
3: Yeah, yeah, yeah.
2: I remember a gorgeous piece of jewelry.
3: Yeah.
2: And I remember her flagging at the time. It's an engagement ring.
3: Yeah.
2: Whether she said yes or no at the time, I don't know. But I remember opening up the box thinking, here comes the ring.
3: Married to the game.
2: And it was a different ring. So when she took that off me as punishment because I'm ungrateful and don't help around the house, I was like, I don't even want that one.
3: That's the one I wanted.
2: And the reason I'm pretty sure I'm 18 is because I did get a pearl ring for my 21st, which I still have. She never took that one off me.
3: I don't reckon at 21 you would have said, I leave it out as proof. I feel like that's an 18-year-old excuse.
2: Yeah, I leave it out as proof.
3: Queen of me. She made you, mate.
2: Why am I the way I am?
3: You are.
0: Carrie and Tommy.
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17: Good morning, Rod McLeod with a fresh news update. The Chris Cifulli government has approved new breach of bail laws that will carry a mandatory minimum jail sentence. The offence will apply to people on bail who commit one of 45 serious crimes covered by the Adult Crime Adult Time policy. The legislation is expected to be introduced into Parliament by Thursday. Demand for domestic violence support among Queensland's multicultural communities has surged, prompting a review of how high-risk cases are assessed. Department figures show culturally and linguistically diverse support cases have jumped by 66% in a year. The state government has now committed $150,000 to review its risk and safety framework across Queensland. The Lockyer Valley Regional Council is calling for volunteers to become tourism ambassadors and help showcase the region. 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
19: Hi, I'm Lauren Howarth. A report is warning young people are on track to become the first generation in modern Australia to be worse off than their parents. Anglicare says they're earning less, carrying more debt and being locked out of secure housing. Home ownership among 25 to 34-year-olds has fallen to levels not seen since the 1940s. As the police investigation continues into the Sydney Swans incident, a third woman has alleged to police she was sexually assaulted. The Herald Sun reporting the women have made separate complaints to police. None of the five players stood down have been formally interviewed by police. New Zealand could follow in Australia's footsteps. Our neighbours across the ditch are considering banning under 16s from social media. We became the first country in the world to make the move in December last year. And a new record for the world's oceans, with the latest data showing they were hotter than ever over the weekend.
20: Research shows that regularly eating ultra-processed foods can increase your risk of developing type 2 diabetes by 53%. Search Diabetes Australia for more about the nation's fastest-growing chronic condition.
19: Former New South Wales forward Aaron Woods reckons Adam Reynolds would do well in a coaching role. The Broncos captain will end his NRL career on the sidelines due to ongoing calf issues.
21: He's got a great mind of rugby league, and a lot of players that you speak about, no one speaks bad of him, and that's a sign of a player that a lot of players love to play with.
19: Woods on Seven's The Agenda Setters there. And the Bulldogs have been rocked by a COVID outbreak ahead of Friday's must-win clash with the Panthers.
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22: This is HIT weather.
17: A shower or two today with a high of 23 degrees. Morning rain tomorrow with a top of 21. Partly cloudy for Thursday and Friday. 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
9: Most of it probably will.

0: 15 minutes past 6. Jess and Rowan, good morning. Wanted to get you across something really quickly before we go to other things. Was scrolling my Reddit yesterday. Something popped up. Was a nice change between all the porn that's on there at the moment. So much porn on Reddit.
1: Is there?
0: Oh, my goodness.
2: Since the block, yes.
0: Since the
1: what? Since the block.
2: Well, you know, the government shut down.
0: Oh, right, yeah.
2: Everyone went to Reddit and
1: Reddit Twitter. Famously has always been relatively unregulated, hasn't it?
0: Yeah.
1: It's the Wild West over there.
2: Yeah.
0: I saw on the subreddit, Oz renovation. People are doing some work outside on their garden.
1: I should have been across that.
0: You would have got a massive... I reckon if you'd put all your reno stuff on Oz renovation, your following would have grown by 10 times,
1: maybe I
0: reckon.
1: I can go backdate some stuff. Yeah, Oz renovation.
0: Bit of a hack for following, apparently. People, if you're on Reddit, you get it. If you dive into the Reddit threads, you get a bit of a community.
1: And what, I put my Instagram handle or something? Like, how do I bring them over to social?
0: Yeah, all that kind
1: it's
0: of stuff.
1: It's all connected.
0: Yeah, it's a funnel.
1: It's a funnel.
0: It's all
1: and
0: a funnel.
1: And my boy knows funnels.
0: All about funnels. The tubs, funnels. Just don't talk about buckets. Guys, there's a big, big one here. Someone near this innocent bystander taking a photo of it across the road. They've planted fake plants in the front yard. What do you make of fake plants, Jess, that you would have inside in an office that don't need to be watered, put them in the front of your house, in the dirt?
1: Always would advocate for real, for alive. Obviously, the more green in our house, I think our mental health would be better. Yeah. It's good for the oxygen and stuff, yeah?
0: Yeah.
1: But I also appreciate keeping them alive.
0: Yeah.
1: Can be challenging. And when stuff dies, it's depressing. Planting it in your front yard, I mean.
0: Look at that, would you?
1: Oh, it looks atrocious.
0: Oh, it's bad.
2: Also, they will just melt in the summer.
0: Yeah, people are furious.
1: In Australia, of course.
0: The microplastics in the atmosphere.
1: Into the soil as well. Our soil is already so compromised.
0: Yeah, people think they should be illegal along with the AstroTurf front lawns. All right, let's not pick on other people's lawns.
1: Oh, hang on a minute, Rowan. What leg do we have to stand on? If you're doing AstroTurf, well, it's a hop, skip and a jump to just planting a whole fake ficus.
0: It's the gateway plant.
1: You can't be judging if you're AstroTurfing.
0: Looks about as legit as plastic surgery, someone says. I don't know. I think plastic surgery looks pretty good sometimes.
1: Well, you pay for what you get what you pay for.
0: You get
1: if you're going to go knock over to Turkey and get the fake titties, well, I'm going to be able to tell.
0: Yeah. Well, unless the person in Turkey's worth a lot of money, then maybe they're good.
1: Ah, true. That's who am I to say they're all
0: that's
1: just
0: where you go
1: dodge.
0: To get the hair done in Turkey.
1: Get the hair transplants. I've heard they're big on teeth and boobies. I've had a mate go over and do boobies.
0: How much are they for boobies in
1: Turkey? Ooh, great question. This is back in the day. I want to say she only paid about six, which we all red flag.
0: Jeez Louise.
1: We all red flag. It should be more than that.
0: Yeah,
1: it should be more than that. Shock horror, they leaked.
0: Hey, that's not good.
1: She got like the poisoning.
0: Oh.
1: Started feeling really unwell. She goes, I think something's going on with the silicon bags they put in me chest.
0: Should have paid the 15.
1: Should have paid the 15.
2: More than half the price in Turkey as opposed to...
0: Wait, have we gone from plants to boobs now?
2: That is more interesting.
0: Yeah.
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21: Good morning, Rob McLeod with a fresh news update. Despite concerns about overcrowding and safety in youth detention centres, Queensland Cabinet has approved new breach of bail laws carrying a mandatory minimum jail sentence. The laws will apply to people on bail who commit one of 45 serious offences covered by the government's adult crime, adult time policy. The legislation is expected to be introduced to Parliament by Thursday. The opposition's calling for urgent law changes after three police officers found guilty of domestic violence escaped discipline from the QPS due to a legal loophole. The employer cannot discipline officers if there's no conviction recorded. The state's corruption watchdog is challenging that. Grassroots Queensland Labor members from the party's left have put forward a proposal that would effectively ban circumcisions. A draft motion calls for child protection legislation to be extended to ban non-consensual genital surgeries unless required for medical reasons. It'll be debated at a Labor conference this weekend, but the motion has already been slammed by other members as a waste of time.
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23: Hey there, I'm Lauren Howard. Fresh calls for the federal government to slash the tobacco excise in half.
1: A New South Wales parliamentary inquiry is urging action to help tackle the illicit tobacco trade, which is fueling crime across the country. The excise is set to rise at the start of next month. Young people could become the first generation in modern Australia to be worse off than the one before them. An Anglicare report shows many are struggling to achieve the financial security their parents enjoyed, and they're having to cut spending on both essentials and luxuries. Prime Minister Anthony Albanese is expected to talk about the government's plans for artificial intelligence during an address tonight. It's as a major report shows data centres are expected to put even more pressure on the country's grid in the next 10 years. And speaking of AI, songs created mostly or entirely by the technology will be banned from the ARIA charts from Friday.
2: Clean clothes, a warm shower, a conversation. 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
1: Adam Reynolds has played his final NRL game, with the Broncos skipper joking that he's officially a has-been.
22: At the end of the day, you can't keep competing forever, so I knew this day was coming. I knew in the back of my mind that I had to say goodbye at some stage, and unfortunately it's tough.
1: And Brisbane and Melbourne will test out the controversial kickoff rule change on Thursday night. The team that concedes points will be given the choice of either kicking off or receiving the ball.
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24: This is Heat Weather.
21: A shower or two today with a high of 23 degrees. Morning rain tomorrow with a top of 21. Partly cloudy for Thursday and Friday. 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
0: This is gonna be fine. It's gonna be fine. It's gonna be all right. This is gonna be good. Jess and Rowan. Guys, I need you to raise your right hand and then proceed to move it to your left side of your hip as if to strap yourself in for the next half an hour.
27: I thought I was drawing my sword.
0: No, that would be sheathing the sword.
27: Sheathing the sword. You're right, because we started up.
0: Alpha Bucks at 8 o'clock, but before that, let me tell you about a couple of things we're going to talk about. Selling foot picks for cash and period undies. Do not get out of your car. This is the best radio you'll hear all year. No one else can do anything like this. They could, they just choose not to.
27: They choose not to, and that's on them. But we go where no show dare go.
0: Yeah.
27: With $10,000 and period undies.
0: Absolutely. But hey, no surprise, we got Taylor Swift first.

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0: 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This is Jess and Rowan. 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
1: Absolutely. Quick answers, quick passes. Your destiny is in your hands.
0: One of my mates the other day asked me, he said, well, if you give it away, then what? I said, we go again at 8.
1: That's right.
0: He went, for how much? I said, $10,000, brother. He goes, oh, right, well, what about next day? I said, same deal. He said, so you could give it away twice a day for 5 days? I said, yep, actually we could.
1: The aim is to give it away every time we play.
0: We're not doing any tricks. We want you to win it.
1: No, it's not a finite resource.
0: Sometimes Jess and I sit here and we think, how can we help them?
1: I know. And then Shy Guy, our executive producer, gives us the look. No, no, you got to win it fair and square. And we respect that because you'll hold your head higher.
0: Yeah.
1: Knowing you did the work.
0: I wanted to bring to the show a question about something that I don't know a lot about, and that is period undies.
1: Got them on right now, baby. What do you want to know?
0: There's a few things I would like to know. Obviously, it feels like an adult nappy.
1: No, it doesn't.
0: It's kind of like, I put them on the line. I'm like, that's much thicker than their normally ones are.
1: Okay.
0: So it's kind of, the rules apply as the same as a nappy, right?
1: I love that. You put it on the line. I was like, did you put your bum in it, though? No. It's one thing to hang it out. It's another to feel it.
0: I felt it with my hands. There's no room
1: Lucy,
0: at the front.
1: Your girlfriend comes home. What are you doing? I just want to walk a mile in your shoes, sweetheart.
0: Yeah. 10 meters in your undies. Not those ones, babe. I've done that one. These other ones. But I wanted to talk about the period undies.
1: Yeah.
0: Because obviously there's like a few uses. Mostly just the one. But I didn't quite realise that. But it makes sense. I'm looking at something here that Lucy sent me a screenshot of from, and I'm sorry to pull you into this, Modi Body.
1: I think that's what I'm wearing.
0: There you go. The great Modi Body.
1: You're not going to believe it. That's what I've got on right now. I like the Bonds ones, and I like the Modi Body ones, and I like the booty ones.
0: Well, get away from Shy Guy, because he'll be like, can I have a look?
1: He has been a bit creepy this morning, hasn't
2: excuse
1: he?
2: Excuse you.
0: The underwear works like magic. 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
1: One of my favourite words.
0: That absorbs periods, fluid, odour and stains. And now there's apparently a few different types. There's the light, which is in brackets 4 tampons, the moderate 6 tampons and the super 10 tampons. First off, you're telling me that you can wear one pair of those and it's the same as having 10 different tampons? I don't know if I believe it.
1: I think it's inferring that over the day, if you've got such a heavy flow and you needed to change it that many times, you could get away with that one pair of period undies.
0: Okay. And then my next question was this. Are you only ever wearing them when it's period time?
1: I am, yes. But see the inference about fluid? Maybe you're postpartum.
0: Ah, yes.
1: Maybe there's a bit going on. Maybe you've just got some gynecological issue where there you'd like a little bit more support, a little bit more protection.
0: I think it's very comfortable. I think
1: and
0: it's a great invention.
1: They're unbelievable, Ron. I cannot tell you when I moved to them many years ago, let's say 5-6 years ago, more than anything, the impact on the environment.
0: Oh,
1: do you
0: understand
1: going from wrapping up tampons and pads and putting them in the bin and knowing they end up in landfill, knowing that you've just got this, you chuck them in the wash. Some people rinse them. I'm gross. I don't.
0: Here's my overall question.
1: Yes.
0: Absorbs lots of different things, including odour. I'm sure there are women out there wearing these going, my farts won't stink because I got my undies on.
1: Oh. No, remember, it's gusset. It's not butthole.
0: No, I'm sure.
1: No, we know where the protection is.
0: I'm sure ladies are using this as fart-proof pants.
1: No, lady.
0: I'm sure there's girls sitting there.
1: No, but that's a gas. It's the odour it's capturing is attached to the...
0: I don't agree with
1: everyone's favourite word. That's coming out.
0: Yeah, that's fine.
1: We know that gas is then going to come into the air.
0: We're not talking about gas. We're talking about the odour which is in the gas, which is getting caught by the period pants. Ladies,
2: carbon filter, I'm assuming.
1: No, exactly. It's just fabric on the butt.
0: The gas is okay to get out. What it's catching is the odour, and ladies have got away with this for years where they can rip ass in the period pants and we wouldn't know.
1: Are you
0: ladies,
2: you're onto them.
0: We know now. Rowan Edwards has found you out.
1: Is this something you think your girlfriend is doing? Where has this come from? No one is putting on their period undies and going, I can fart in the lift now.
0: Yes, they are. No, yes, they are. Courtcha. Courtcha.
2: You've won $10,000.
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7: Moorabbin Town, the bypass looking fine. Anzac Avenue, fairly smooth through Harristown. Taylor Street and Tall Street, a little busy through Newtown. Bridge Street, a slight delay through Wilsonton. Ruthven Street, clear through Carnegie Spring and through Centenary Heights. Murphy's Creek Road, looking good through Blue Mountain Heights. And the Warrego Highway builds up a little bit through Oakey and the roadworks. 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
24: Good morning, Rob McLeod with a fresh news update. The Queensland government has approved new breach of bail laws carrying a mandatory minimum sentence for serious repeat offenders. The laws will apply to people on bail who commit one of 45 serious offences under the Adult Crime Adult Time List. Legislation is expected to be introduced to Parliament by Thursday, despite concerns over overcrowding and safety in youth detention centres. Southern Queenslanders are being encouraged to become blood donors as Lifeblood warns ongoing pressures are affecting blood supply. The organisation teaming up with similar organisations around the world saying demand for blood transfusions and plasma medicines is rising. Lockyer Valley Regional Council is calling for volunteers to become tourism ambassadors and help promote the region. Volunteers will welcome visitors, share local knowledge and help showcase attractions and events across the Lockyer Valley. And a new Queensland Academy of Sport program has identified 64 potential Paralympians ahead of the 2032 Games. They compete in 18 different sports.
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1: Morning, I'm Lauren Howard. The data centre boom is set to put even more pressure on Australia's electricity network. The energy market operator says that by 2036, the centres could be using almost as much power as all households in Victoria and New South Wales do today. It's ahead of a national cabinet meeting on AI tomorrow. A third woman has now alleged she was sexually assaulted by Sydney Swans players. The Herald Sun says she arrived at the Pullman Hotel in East Melbourne more than an hour after two others. The women have engaged civil lawyers. Five Swans players have been stood down. None have been formally interviewed. The federal government's under fresh pressure to halve the tobacco excise. A New South Wales parliamentary inquiry has called for urgent action in an effort to combat the illegal tobacco trade. And Australia, Canada and England are all calling for more blood donors, with supplies dropping by up to 30% in recent months.
26: Did you know that diabetes is Australia's fastest growing chronic condition? Over 300 Australians are diagnosed with the condition every day. Search Diabetes Australia to find out more.
1: Adam Reynolds is hanging up the boots. The Broncos captain has played his final NRL game after being ruled out for the last two matches of the season due to ongoing calf injuries. And Brisbane legend Corey Parker has told Sevens the Agenda Setters he'd love to return to the club to help out.
27: The club thought that there was an opportunity for me to be able to be involved and have an influence within that in a positive way. I'd be more than open to go back and assist in that area.
28: Chest pain? Racing heart? It could be a heart attack. 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
29: This is Heat Weather.
24: A shower or two today with a high of 23 degrees. Morning rain tomorrow with a top of 21. Partly cloudy for Thursday and Friday. 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
0: Claim at $10,000. Let's go to Katie. Hello, Katie.
34: Good morning. How are you?
1: Katie, we couldn't be better, but hey, we don't have a chance to win $10,000 in the next 30 seconds. That's you, girlfriend. What do you want to spend the money on?
2: A Prada handbag.
0: Go Ooh. You. Go you.
1: Okay.
2: Yes.
1: Okay. I know it. You've said Prada. You've specified. She's clearly Googled. But if you win the 10 grand, maybe you'd like to look at Tom Ford's collection.
0: Oh, yeah.
2: Nice.
1: Because Tom
2: yes.
1: Ford starts with the letter T.
0: Yep, yep.
1: And that's what you're working with today.
0: Yep.
2: Nice. Okay.
1: Right. You ready to rock?
2: Sure.
1: All right. Remember, quick answers, quick passes. Let's get you a handbag. Starting with the letter T, we need you to name a sea animal.
2: Turtle.
1: A book.
2: Pass.
1: A video game.
2: Pass.
1: A number.
2: Three.
1: A country.
2: Thailand.
1: A sport.
2: Tennis.
1: A movie.
2: The Notting Hill.
1: An instrument.
2: Trumpet.
1: A technology brand.
2: Pass.
1: Something square.
2: Triangle.
1: A book.
2: Pass.
0: Hey, you were rolling. That's hey. That's the pace. Good
1: that's
0: pace.
1: That's the pace.
0: Sorry, Katie, though. A couple here. A book. Let's go to The Great Gatsby.
2: Yeah.
0: The Hunger Games. The Lord of the Rings. We were sitting here going, what is that stuff?
1: Book is always hard. Unless it's H for Harry Potter. My brain doesn't think of it.
0: Video game. Tomb Raider. The Legends of Zelda. Or like Tetris. Tetris on the
2: Tetris.
0: Game Boy. Yeah.
2: Yep.
0: What did you say for movie? The Notting Hill. I think it's just Notting Hill.
1: It is.
0: Yeah.
2: Oh, okay.
0: And technology brand, Toshiba, TCL. So I have five here, but great pace. Unfortunately,
2: excellent.
0: Not 10. Sorry, Dom.
2: No, thank you.
1: Thank you, Katie. Thanks for playing.
0: No Prada handbag. Might have to go to Target. All right, next. New segment alert. We are debuting a new one. It's from Jess. Can I get Rowan to care? Which I resent. I care about everything.
1: Well, it's funny. You just brought period undies to the show, so
0: yeah,
1: I reckon you will care about
0: this. Careful. I'm up and about.
1: You are.
0: Do it next.

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0: 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Listen out for that. You want to get $1 million?
1: And this is my blog.
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1: Whimsical.
0: Producer Babs gets one dedicated segment a week to talk about whatever's going on in her life as if it is a public diary.
3: Other than that, Rowan doesn't turn her mic on.
4: Yeah.
0: As I was turning.
4: Not here.
0: Hang on. Guys.
4: Is she on?
0: Hey, guys. notice where when she wanted to talk, she could talk because the mic was on.
3: Because this is her dedicated time. Interesting one today, Rowan. She's brought in gifts for us all.
0: Oh, wow. Oh, you might not work
3: here. She's on. Am I here?
0: Yeah, she's on.
4: I'm here.
3: Oh, I can hear now.
4: Guys, this is important.

0: Oh, sorry. Okay.
1: Stop mucking around.
2: Stop mucking around. We're about to do something really cool.
1: Okay.
2: We're about to do an on-air radio study. I know you guys love studies.
3: We love a study.
2: Sample size of 4 is not great, but as me and Shy Guy were driving the other day and I had a crisp Coke in my hand and a packet of Doritos, I came up with the realization of something and I'm about to prove if it's right or wrong.
1: Yeah.
2: So I'm going to need you to open your packets of Doritos, please.
3: Okay. Breakfast of champions.
1: Yes. Opening hers. I'm rolling.
2: And I need you to just eat one Dorito for me.
3: Oh, one?
2: Just one.
1: Hang on.
3: Oh my god, they're so good.
1: They are good, aren't
3: they? Cheese supreme.
2: Oh, okay.
1: Yum.
3: Are you eating one? Where's yours?
2: No. I've already proven my study part. I realized that I eat Doritos with the base in first.
3: It's a triangle. What do you mean a base?
1: I'm confused.
2: So a Dorito is a triangle. I eat the big long side first, and that's what goes in first when I eat it. Yeah, like the butt of the Dorito.
3: Oh, yes, everyone, you would think you'd pick a point.
2: Yes, and so I wanted to test what point people are actually eating Doritos.
3: Did you just watch us then?
2: Yes, and you all went, well, yours was broken, but you all went.
1: I had half of one.
2: You all went with the tip in first.
3: Yeah, because I think
1: it makes... Gotta go tip in first.
3: I think it makes sense to go... The smallest.
1: You can't go base in first, so you start at the tip and put the tip in first. Yeah. Well, some people would have to unhook the jaw.
2: Well, I kind of find it fun. It's like a challenge to shove it in.
3: But they're sharp. Doesn't that hurt? Like the corners of your mouth potentially?
2: No.
3: Some of them are beak.
2: Yeah. Well, no, I was realizing because we're driving and then I kind of was just.
0: Also, Babs, I just want to put it out. Babs was driving, drinking a Coke and holding it. Good thing her car has cruise control.
3: Okay? Driving with her knees?
2: No.
3: Precious cargo, Babs. Please, produce a Shy Guy.
2: No, I had my hands on the wheel, but one also, like, it was also holding the glass Coke and the Doritos.
1: Oh, do you mind if I take, take a sharp right turn
2: here?
1: Sure,
2: yeah.
1: And we just talk about how you drive, especially when we went for a long drive of the day. I had dinner with producer Shy Guy, and he said, oh, my God, Babs is so funny in the car. I said,
2: Why am I funny?
1: I said, hang on, I'm telling a story. Okay. And then so.
2: But it's my blog.
3: Touche.
1: Well, then your blog, you more than welcome to rebut this.
3: Rowan's blog coming up after.
1: Rebut this. Every time you went down one of those, you're on the highway, and you would go near those speed cameras, you would look at it and go, like so that if it caught you, you would give it the tongue out.
3: Like on a roller coaster where you know the photo
1: every time.
2: Does no one do that?
1: Every time. And then you would hit roundabouts going around them, go, oopsies, and just keep going. Is that what happened, Shy Guy?
2: No.
0: What? No. Babs.
3: Shy Guy talking smack.
0: No. Here's what happened. We get in the car. We're driving. It's all great. Babs is a great driver. I trust her
1: with my life. Not what you said.
0: But she goes,
2: to be fair, we almost got hit by a truck.
0: She goes, I'm way better on the highway than I am on roundabouts. And then she goes, whoopsie. Because we happen to be on a roundabout at that moment.
1: You need both hands on the wheel and not eating Doritos.
2: I am a good driver.
1: Stop worrying about the tip.
2: And it's actually really fun to pose at the average speed cameras.
3: Doesn't it only take a picture if you are speeding? It doesn't just take pictures of every car.
0: No, you get the photo of you speeding.
1: But that's the point. If Babs, she's doing it just in case they send her a photo.
2: Not that I speed. But then I look good because I was like putting up peace signs. And then Shy Guy started doing it too. And it was like a fun little
1: game. Oh, you didn't tell me that you started doing it too, you dog.
0: I was on the way home.
1: No.
4: Don't go anywhere. Jess and Rowan are back right after this.
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7: Toowoomba Range looking clear. The bypass, bit of a different story, though. It slows up eastbound through Mount Kynoch and the Warrego Highway. Looking a little bit busy through Oakey, through the roadwork zone. Toowoomba Cecil Plains Road clear through World Camp and through Bittiston. Anzac Avenue not too bad through Harristown and Ruthven Street. Fairly clear through Centenary Heights and through Kearney Spring as well. Census night was Tuesday, the 11th of August. There's still time to complete in the census. 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That's the latest traffic up to date. Another check for you in 30 minutes. It's on the Darling Downs, hit 100.7.
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21: Good morning, Rob McLeod with a fresh news update. The Chris Afulli government has approved new breach of bail laws that will carry a mandatory minimum jail sentence. The offence will apply to people on bail who commit one of 45 serious crimes that are covered by the Adult Crime Adult Time policy. Legislation is expected to be introduced into Parliament this week. The state's corruption watchdog is challenging a legal loophole that's seen three police officers escape disciplinary action from their employer. They were found guilty of breaching temporary protection orders, or DVOs, but were not disciplined by QPS as no conviction was recorded. Lifeblood is calling for more regular blood donors across southern Queensland, warning that blood supplies are facing increasing pressure in regional Australia. Lifeblood's Kath Stone says the service's recent shortages have been driven by illness, extreme weather events and changes in donor behaviour.
22: Many patients rely on blood regularly, including those people having treatment for cancer and those living with blood disorders.
23: Hit National News.
24: Hey there, I'm Lauren Howard. Data centres could soon consume almost as much power as all households in Victoria and New South Wales combined. According to the energy market operator, demand from the facilities is forecast to surge over the next 10 years. The PM set to tell business leaders tonight that AI's success depends on ensuring it does not lead to higher energy bills. Young Aussies could become the first generation in modern Australia to be worse off than the one before. A new Anglicare report shows they're earning less, carrying more debt and being locked out of secure housing. Immigration is the top concern for One Nation voters. That's according to Nine newspapers. It comes after one party MP said their migration target is not too different from Labor's. And Aldi has been crowned Australia's top-rated supermarket by Canstar for the ninth year in a row. The research shows deals and specials are the biggest driver in shopper satisfaction.
0: Research shows that regularly eating ultra-processed foods can increase your risk of developing type 2 diabetes by 53%. Search Diabetes Australia for more about the nation's fastest-growing chronic condition.
24: A sad end to a stellar career. Broncos captain Adam Reynolds has officially played his last NRL game after failing to overcome ongoing calf issues. NRL great Luke Keary telling Sevens the agenda setters he achieved a lot over the years.
1: Four grand finals across two teams, two premierships. And he wasn't the most skilled. He had to work so hard, like the tenacity they played with, the toughness.
24: And the controversial kickoff rule change will be put to the test when the Broncos host the Storm on Thursday.
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3: This is Heat Weather.
21: A shower or two today with a high of 23 degrees. Morning rain tomorrow with a top of 21. Partly cloudy for Thursday and Friday. 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
29: alright.
28: This is gonna be good.
29: Jess
28: and Rowan.
29: All week, last week, we have been playing letters that Jess wrote to her mother when she was younger and she was angry about things. All last week, we played them hilarious. We're still playing them this week. Yesterday's was an absolute beauty. Her mother took away something she did not want to be taken away. But also, apparently, it turns out she didn't even want in the first place. Let's play a little bit about that now.
30: As much as you think you are the queen of me, take the ring back. See if I effing care.
29: Oh, another one.
30: That's not the one I wanted anyway. Why get me to choose the ring I wanted for my birthday just to buy me the wrong one? So what? It was an engagement ring. A ring is a ring.
29: No.
30: Funny, the one I plucked out of the Swarovski box for today that she kept all these freaking letters in. Again, standing in the way of true love.
29: Yeah, today
30: has a real issue with me showing affection.
29: No, I don't know if it's the problem was true love.
30: There. Oh. I thought I was going to marry this guy.
29: Did you?
30: I thought I've got to marry all of them.
29: Yeah.
30: And a bunch of them proposed, so I mean,
29: and he said no to all of them.
30: Sue me.
29: Hey, I'm perfect. Sue me. 8:40 today, we will play another letter. And next, Jess is talking, buying stuff on the phone versus the laptop.
30: Yeah, there's a big difference.
29: Stand by.

0: Jess and Roland, good morning. Baby Rexha playing your number one hit music station. Just after we play Alpha Bucks at 8 o'clock, guys, we have questions, impossible questions for you that you can ask your boyfriend or your girlfriend, and they are hard. They're impossible. Bit of fun if you want to drive up some drama in your relationship. Pretty toxic, but I'm into it.
1: If things have been a bit too stable and calm,
0: yeah,
1: shake it up.
0: Yeah, just kind of get into it. Drop the shoulder and go, hey,
1: well, uppercut.
0: Yeah, uppercut with some shitty questions.
1: Before we get to that, and of course, $10,000 with Alpha Bucks at 8, Ron, I wonder if this is a millennial issue, if this is a chick thing. I want to get your take as a tech guy.
0: Yeah.
1: If you find this phenomenon happening in your everyday.
0: Yep.
1: My phone is my device of choice for my everyday scrolling, searching, and I would argue online shopping.
0: Yeah.
1: With a caveat on that, to a degree.
0: Right.
1: I found myself in my walk-in robe yesterday.
0: Oh, it's so big. How'd you find it? Oh, I'm lost. It's Labyrinth. Bowie, where are you?
1: I'm still working out.
0: How to get out of there?
1: Where everything is in the house.
0: And guess.
1: And I was in the space. Hmm. I'm going, something missing. Something's missing.
0: Yeah.
1: Feels cold. Like, is it wallpaper? Is it art? And I look down at my bare tootsins on the floorboards. I go, a rug.
0: Oh.
1: A nice little rug. So I get the phone up.
0: What is with women and rugs?
1: Oh, I love a rug. Oh, there's not enough rugs. And Angus, my husband, goes, we've got plenty of rugs. Yeah. I went, not that'll fit this space.
0: Oh, dear. Yep,
1: so yep, I go on this new website I found. Beautiful. I'm scrolling. Plenty of options. Add one to cart. But then I go, oh, hang on a minute. You know what might be nice? Corridor rug.
0: Right. So you're going one rug
1: again,
0: to two rug.
1: One rug to two rug. And I change the parameter, the category on the website.
0: Yeah.
1: And I immediately had this compulsion. Nah, I got to move to the laptop. The purchase is now getting too big, multiple items, multiple things to scroll through. The phone isn't the device for this job.
0: Yeah.
1: So I had to go downstairs, find my laptop, put it on charge, re-add the wardrobe rug I'd found because now I'm on a different...
0: Wait, you're on a MacBook?
1: I'm on a MacBook.
0: From your iPhone?
1: Yeah.
0: Why don't you just do send to MacBook?
1: What does that mean?
0: Your browser in your iPhone, you can just...
1: I'm not Steve Jobs.
0: Do five more steps then. No worries.
1: I found it again, but I caught myself going, why couldn't I just complete this task? I've now added what feels like half an hour.
0: Now three rugs.
1: Why am I... What's the difference? The internet is the internet. I'm still going to put the same PayPal details in. Do you get this? Is it like... phone to a degree.
0: I'm mostly pretty good on a phone. Especially now on the phone, there is a lot of the places that you buy online use stuff like the Shop app, which has all your details already there. So once you've set it up, you just go in there, pay with Shop, bang, you're on, you know it's coming to you.
1: No, I don't care for that because the number of times I've accidentally sent something that I was buying for me to the last person I'd bought something for. So my mum ends up with
0: Oh, you know what? Yes, I almost sent something to you once at your address.
1: Because you obviously maybe sent me something, so I'm the last one saved.
0: Baby present.
1: I've had to message my friend Amanda going, I've just sent a necklace to you that I bought for my mum.
0: Well, that's just on you. You know what it is? It's the iPhone screen. It's the size. It's like too small. It's the size of the screen. But how about this? On the weekend... was scrolling my Instagram, saw a great little 20% off now ad for like a skate shop. And I was like, oh, I'm kind of into those pants at the moment. They're kind of ones with the... So I look on there, they had the pants and I'm like, and they're 20% off. Mm. And normally they're like much more. So I was like, all right, I'm going to get these. But because I was on the app through... So I was on the website through Instagram, there's something popped up in the bottom of it said, ad the 10% off for Instagram code. So I actually got 30% off my pants instead of 20% off. And then I actually went, because I was like, oh, I might do this on the computer, but I couldn't get the code because it was on the computer. So I would have only got 20% off if it was on the PC.
1: So maybe I should always stay on my phone. Why were you, do you remember why you thought maybe I'll move to the laptop?
0: Oh, because I was like, I want to have a bit of a look and see, because it's a bigger screen, more stuff.
1: Yes.
0: I was like, I'm already sitting here. Because I was having a scroll sitting at my PC. You know, I'm a big screens guy.
1: Yeah.
0: That's about four screens so far.
1: Like, I've got mates who have booked flights from their phone.
0: Can't I went, be doing
1: no,
0: that.
1: That's a laptop, if not desktop purchase. My mum wants an electric blanket. You know, we've built this space in the house, so when they come to visit, my mum's like, I must have an electric blanket.
0: Yeah, yeah.
1: I'm on the Harris Scarf website, on my phone. Mm-hmm. But then I wanted, she's going to need a kettle. I went, okay, this is getting too big now.
0: Yeah, Amazon.
1: I'm going to move to the laptop. Oh, no, I stayed on Harris Scarf.
0: Oh, I'm mad, I'm mad for Amazon on my phone. I'll sit there and go, that. It's like, it is literally like Uber Eats to me,
1: it's
0: Amazon. Bang, bang, bang.
1: I think the laptop is also the barrier to entry, so you actually maybe just take a beat and you won't spend
0: as much
1: trauma. Time.
0: This is trauma. You've mucked it up a few times somewhere and now you can't do it.
1: I have. The laptop feels more proper.
0: Trauma.
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2: Yeah. 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
11: Good morning, Rob McLeod with a fresh news update. Despite concerns about overcrowding and safety in youth detention centres, Queensland Cabinet has approved new breach of bail laws carrying a mandatory minimum jail sentence. The laws will apply to people on bail who commit one of 45 serious offences covered by the government's adult crime, adult time policy. The legislation expected to be introduced into Parliament by Thursday. The opposition's calling for urgent law changes after three police officers found guilty of DV escaped discipline from the Queensland Police Service due to a legal loophole. The employer cannot discipline officers if there is no conviction recorded. The state's corruption watchdog is challenging that. Lifeblood has joined an appeal for more blood donors as suppliers come under further strain. Lifeblood's Kath Stone says blood inventories have fallen in recent months and have launched an urgent call for donors to replenish stocks.
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14: Hey there, I'm Lauren Howard. Young Aussies are at risk of becoming the first generation in modern Australia to go backwards. A new report by Anglicare shows they're earning less than their parents and are carrying more debt, while home ownership among 25 to 34-year-olds has fallen below 40%, back to levels last seen in the 1940s. Data centres across the country could use seven times as much power over the next decade. The energy market operator says that by 2036, the facilities are forecast to use almost as much power as all households in Victoria and New South Wales do today. An alleged million-dollar prison drug drop by drone has ended with a man facing a string of charges. Authorities intercepted the package at a Queensland correctional complex. And Australia has teamed up with Canada and England to call for more blood donors. Supplies across the three countries have fallen by up to 30% in recent months.
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14: Former Blues forward Aaron Woods reckons the Broncos should have let Adam Reynolds play a farewell game. The Brisbane skipper will end his NRL career on the sidelines due to ongoing calf issues.
15: Mate, he's a player any young kid would thrive to play with. To send him out a winner, I reckon it would add extra motivation for him. If he's sitting there, mate, even if it's 10 minutes, let him get on the field.
14: And the Bulldogs have been rocked by a COVID outbreak ahead of Friday's must-win clash with the Panthers.
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17: This is Heat Weather.
11: A shower or two today with a high of 23 degrees. Morning rain tomorrow with a top of 21. Partly cloudy for Thursday and Friday. 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
23: 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G'day, Chloe.
24: Good morning.
23: Chloe.
24: How are you?
25: Yeah, we're all right. You all okay? Right. You sound pretty nervous.
24: I didn't expect to get through, to be honest.
23: Switch on, babe.
25: Okay, well, it's your time to shine, my darling. What do you want to spend $10,000 on? Let's focus on that.
24: I'm about to have my fourth baby.
23: Yay!
24: So that can go on lots of different little things.
25: Absolutely. 10 grand would go a long way. How far away are you from giving birth? Like, could you potentially go into labour if you get too excited?
24: No, hopefully not. Okay. I'm due in November.
25: Okay. Well, we're okay. Chloe, perhaps come November you meet your fourth little cherub, you might consider the names Petra or Peter.
23: Peter!
25: They are names that start with the letter P, and that's what you're going to be working with today.
24: Okay.
25: All right, you ready to rock?
24: I think so.
25: Okay, get it together, sis.
23: Come on, babe.
25: It's your time.
23: Breathe.
25: Your time will start after the first question. Don't forget, quick answers, quick passes. Starting with the letter P, we need you to name a zoo animal.
24: A pig.
25: A flower.
24: Pass.
25: Something round.
24: Pass.
25: A soft drink.
24: Pepsi.
25: An animated character.
24: Shit, pass.
25: A shape.
24: A pentagon.
25: A band.
24: Pass.
25: A film franchise.
23: Oh, dear.
24: Oh, my God, I was horrible.
23: Three. That's okay. We'll go through a couple. A flower. You can add a poppy. Something round. You can add a pearl, plate, pancake. Animated character. Peppa Pig, Popeye maybe, a band, Panic at the Disco.
25: Oh,
23: that's all we got
25: God.
23: To.
25: Okay.
23: Sorry, Chloe.
25: Sorry, Chloe. Good luck with the rest of your pregnancy.
24: Thank you.
25: And I'm sure, you know, there's plenty of stuff left over from the other kids.
23: Oh, yeah, you can just roll them on.
25: What you need 10 grand for?
23: Next, we have impossible questions to ask your boyfriend or your girlfriend. These are impossible. And a bit of fun if you're looking to spice up your relationship. They're extremely toxic.
25: Oh.
23: Extremely fun.
25: Okay.
23: G Flip plays now. There's a roll.

0: Was he like a really good football player as well?
1: This one?
0: Yeah.
1: That was the first one. No, that was the first guy.
0: Oh.
1: My first boyfriend is now an Australian.
0: Oh, yeah.
1: Let's not talk about AFL.
0: Oh, yeah, not today.
1: This guy, he played local footy. But
0: oh, I thought I was going to marry. Different footballer.
1: Different footballer.
0: Get to that, 8:40. And your first $1 million voice, 8:50. We will reveal that to you for $1 million. Wake up
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7: Warba Range looking okay. Same for the bypass this morning. The Warrego Highway continues its build through the roadworks in Oakey. A little bit slow through Charlton. Toowoomba Cecil Plains Road, busy through Volcamp. Gore Highway not too bad through Westbrook and through Southbrook. Looking fine down through Pittsworth. New England Highway at speed between Toowoomba and Warwick. Cunningham Highway looking good between Gladfield and Warwick. Census night was Tuesday, the 11th of August. There's still time to complete in the census. 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That's the latest traffic updates on the Darling Downs, hit 100.7.
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4: Good morning, Rob McLeod with the fresh news update. The Queensland government is approving new breach of bail laws carrying a mandatory minimum sentence for serious repeat offenders. The laws will apply to people on bail who commit one of 45 serious offences under the Adult Crime Adult Time List. Legislation is expected to be introduced to Parliament by Thursday, despite concerns about overcrowding and safety in youth detention centres. Southern Queenslanders are being encouraged to become blood donors as Lifeblood warns ongoing pressures are affecting supplies. The organisation teaming up with similar organisations around the world, saying that demand for blood transfusions and plasma medicines is rising, with O-type blood the most in demand. Grassroots Queensland Labor members from the party's left have put forward a proposal that would effectively ban circumcisions. A draft motion calls for child protection legislation to be extended to ban non-consensual genital surgeries unless required for medical reasons. It'll be debated at the Labor conference on the weekend.
14: Hit National News.
15: Hey there, I'm Lauren Howarth. Young Aussies are on track to become the first generation in modern Australia to be worse off than their parents. Anglicare says they're earning less, carrying more debt, and being locked out of secure housing. Home ownership among 25 to 34-year-olds has fallen to levels not seen since the 1940s. The AI boom is getting some new ground rules, with the PM moving to restrict where massive data centres can be built. Anthony Albanese will take the plan to state leaders, while the Queensland Premier argues forcing centres towards renewables could hurt investment and raise power costs. As the police investigation continues into the Sydney Swans incident, a third woman has alleged to police she was sexually assaulted. The Herald Sun reporting the women have made separate complaints to police. None of the five players stood down have been formally interviewed by officers. And New Zealand could follow in Australia's footsteps by banning under-16s from social media.
16: Did you know that diabetes is Australia's fastest growing chronic condition? Over 300 Australians are diagnosed with the condition every day. Search Diabetes Australia to find out more.
15: Adam Reynolds has played his final NRL game, with the Broncos skipper joking that he's now officially a has-been.
17: You won't play another NRL game. Officially a has-been, so I'm one of the good guys now. I'm on the other side of the fence.
15: He's battled persistent calf issues in recent weeks. And Brisbane and Melbourne will test out the controversial kickoff rule change on Thursday night. The team that concedes points will be given the choice of either kicking off or receiving the ball.
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14: This is Heat Weather.
4: A shower or two today with a high of 23 degrees. Morning rain tomorrow with a top of 21. Partly cloudy for Thursday and Friday. 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
1: My to-do list today is humongous. I might need to pop in for a few of those.
0: Oh, for a refresher.
1: Keep myself hydrated, perked up, and refreshed.
0: Good call. Good call. Next, guys, we are going to listen in just intent at Jess and what she did in the car with a boy and while her dad was also in the car and that her mother saw.
1: And yet, the letter ain't written to my dad.
3: letter is written to my mum because she yelled at me.
0: I'm the great yellers.
3: I'm 19, Ma. Don't yell at me.
5: Well,
0: mature up.

0: and angry letters.
1: I used to write my mum angry letters. And I wrote, and what did that prove, mum? What would that effing prove? I'm a
2: bitch. I wrote the letters. She's kept the letters.
0: Yeah.
2: We have the letters.
0: Good. That's what we wanted.
2: Aging from about 11 upwards to 21, 22. Carbon dating myself at about 19, Rowan, and the reason I'm confident is because I reference a boyfriend.
0: Okay.
2: What has preceded this letter is a hell of a telling off.
0: Mm-hmm.
2: When my mum caught me in the back seat of a car smooching with my boyfriend, Michael. The issue was she was in the car in front of the car I was in.
0: Oh, so she was in front.
2: Who was driving the car I was in? My father. So Michael and I are in the back seat.
0: He surely could hear the smooch.
2: No, I'm pretty sure we were quiet.
0: I don't reckon.
2: So we've gotten home and my mum's gone, Jessica, and dragged me basically to my bedroom.
0: Oh, so he's still at the house.
2: Yeah, man.
0: Oh, right. So she's going, you got me right now.
2: Did I not realise she was in front? That's some hell of spy stuff. So she's in her rearview mirror looking a car away into the back. Where's the tinted windows in my dad's car?
0: No. Well, there's no tint on the front screen.
2: Oh, yeah.
0: So she's looking behind. So where were you sitting in the back seat? So were you behind your old man or was he?
2: Yeah, but I think we're leaning to each other.
0: And she went, what's with the lean? Oh, it's a smooch.
2: We're smooching
0: Jessica.
2: Over the middle. So she's given me a hell of a hiding.
0: Proceed with the letter.
2: I'm sorry, okay? I am sorry. I know kissing Michael in the backseat while Dad was driving was not the best choice, but we were genuinely so quiet.
0: No.
2: I think you might have taken it a little personally when really it did not have anything to do with you. It was not against you. Or Dad, and if Dad wanted to say something, he could. He has a mouth. Can you tell who was the disciplinarian in my house?
0: Not wrong.
2: It wasn't my dad.
0: Not Dad.
2: I said it, okay. I am sorry. I know it was wrong, but can we please talk about you embarrassing me in front of the man I'm probably going to marry? Michael is going to be in our family for a long, long, long time.
0: Oh, my God, you wrote that.
2: And when you pull me aside to yell at me, it just makes me look like a child. He could totally hear you. Thank you for at least going into my room. He's not allowed to sleep over. I'm not allowed to sleep in his house, but we're about to go overseas together, Mum.
0: Oh.
2: What's a little kiss between two people who love each other?
0: Mate.
2: You and Dad kiss all the time. I would love to leave this behind us before we go overseas, as I don't want any bad blood between us. Jessica. Shock horror. Michael and I did go overseas on what was meant to be a 6-month exchange.
0: Oh.
2: Broke up after 3 weeks.
0: Oh, yeah. That was that guy.
3: Just more of that straight after these messages. We could be putting $1 million into your bank account.
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5: 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This is Hits. 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
10: Toowoomba's average unleaded price today is around $2.04 a litre, while some servos are selling it as low as $1.95. 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
19: Good morning, Rob McLeod with a fresh news update. The Chris Ofoli government has approved new breach of bail laws that will carry a mandatory minimum jail sentence. The offence will apply to people on bail who commit one of 45 serious crimes covered by the Adult Crime Adult Time policy. Legislation's expected to be introduced into Parliament by Thursday. The state's corruption watchdog is challenging a legal loophole that's seen three police officers escape disciplinary action from their employer. They were found guilty of breaching temporary protection orders, or DVOs, but were not disciplined by QPS, as no conviction was recorded. Lockyer Valley Regional Council is calling for volunteers to become tourism ambassadors to help promote the region. Volunteers will be welcoming visitors, sharing local knowledge and helping showcase attractions and events across the Lockyer Valley. A new Queensland Academy of Sport program has identified 64 potential Paralympians ahead of the 2032 Games. They'll be competing in 18 different sports, with talent searches and testing events being held across Queensland.
0: Hit National News.
20: Good morning, I'm Matthew Layton. Permanent tributes are being unveiled for two police officers fatally shot while serving a warrant almost a year ago. Memorials for Detective Leading Senior Constable Neil Thompson and Senior Constable Vadim Devor Hattar will be revealed at Wangaratta today and Bright in Victoria tomorrow. A man has been charged over an alleged attempt to fly a drug haul worth around $1 million into a prison by drone. The package was intercepted inside Townsville Correctional Complex, allegedly containing methamphetamine, GBL, prescription drugs, syringes, a phone and SIM cards. And the opposition leader says the coalition could cut migration to well below 200,000 people a year, depending on housing supply.
21: We've got to make sure we match the number of people coming into the country with the number of houses being built. As I say, we expect that's going to be well below 200,000.
20: Angus Taylor speaking there on 7. One Nation is meanwhile insisting its target remains 130,000, despite mixed messages from within the party.
22: Clean clothes, a warm shower, a conversation. 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
20: Adam Reynolds' decorated NRL career is officially over, with the Broncos captain unable to get past an ongoing calf injury. NRL great Luke Keary has told Sevens the agenda setters. Reynolds leaves the game with plenty to be proud of.
23: Four grand finals across two teams, two premierships, and he wasn't the most skilled. He had to work so hard, like the tenacity they played with, the toughness.
20: And the new kickoff rule will be put under the microscope when Brisbane faces Melbourne on Thursday.
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0: This is Heat Weather.
19: A shower or two today with a high of 23 degrees. Morning rain tomorrow with a top of 21. Partly cloudy for Thursday and Friday. 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
27: 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You've got 20 minutes left. Stick around to find out if you're right a little later on this hour. We are your number one hit music.

0: Dolby, 26 the top today. Toowoomba, 23 degrees. Shower or two expected. It's MJ with you at Hit South Queensland.
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0: Another week of loaded letters Jess wrote to her mum when she was an angsty teen. Did you hear this one where mum took away her ring?
2: Take the ring back. See if I effing care.
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2: That's not the one I wanted anyway. Why get me to choose the ring I wanted for my birthday just to buy me the wrong one? So what? It was an engagement ring. A ring is a ring.
0: Feel like Jess really put her parents through it, right? Jess and Rowan back again tomorrow. Alpha Bucks worth $10,000. 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

0: Joy River Caravans, where your next adventure starts. Hey, you with MJ? Happy Tuesday, hit South Queensland, 13 10 60. Who have I got and what can I play for you?
1: Hi, my name's Bella. 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
0: Sure can. We'll do the new on my soul. It's South Queensland. Have a good one.

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0: If you guessed Tones and I, you have made it to our Millionaire's Lounge like Kirsten in Warwick. Now, mate, what could you do with $1 million?
3: Look, it would be absolutely amazing. Obviously, everything for everyone is quite hard at the moment.
0: Oh, yeah.
3: But it would be nice to put some stuff aside for my two girls.
0: Oh, very nice. How old?
3: It's my little one's second birthday in a month's time. And then just after Christmas, the older one turns 6.
0: Hey, what you put aside for them now is going to grow so much by the time they need to, say, put a deposit on a house, right?
3: I know. Stars are aligning.
0: We are in that Millionaire's Lounge, so keep your boots crossed, and there will be another famous voice coming up after 10 o'clock news right here on your Million Dollar Station, Hit South Queensland. 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
25: Hey guys, it is Harry out here with the Hit Squad today, and I have made my way down to Queen's Park out here on Godzall Street. There are some dogs around, lovely dogs on leads, lovely fluffy friend, as you would say, every day as well. I'll be out here for the next half an hour playing Sequence from

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0: 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Another voice is coming up in the next 20 minutes. All day,

0: We're hit South Queensland, checking on Roma weather-wise for your Tuesday and expecting a top of 27 degrees, rain increasing. Loving that, need the rain. On 13, 10, 60 here at Hit. 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
12: Hi, Rob McLeod with a fresh news update. New breach of bail laws are expected to be introduced into state parliament this week. The Christofoli government has approved the reforms that would apply to people on bail who commit one of 45 serious crimes covered by the Adult Crime Adult Time Policy. The offence would carry a mandatory minimum jail sentence. The opposition is calling for urgent law changes after three police officers found guilty of domestic violence escaped discipline from the QPS due to a legal loophole. The employer cannot discipline officers if there is no conviction recorded. The state's corruption watchdog is challenging them. Australian Red Cross Lifeblood has joined an international appeal for more blood donors as supplies come under strain. Lifeblood's Kath Stone says blood inventories have fallen in recent months.
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